Everything is it's radio. Without you. And that's Lewis Capaldi. We have officially made it to Friday. Yes, we've got this one in the bag, my darlings. I know it's early, but the weekend is in sight, I'm saying. Especially if you finish a night shift in just a couple of hours. How about some Teddy Swims on the way? Right now, it's Olivia Rodrigo.

0: Mary Manderfield with you. Happy Friday. We've got Ella Henderson on the way, some Ray for you. And we have to talk about a certain Netflix documentary that's coming out at the end of the summer, which I believe nobody asked for.
1: Okay. 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

the Overnight Crew on Hits Radio. And that's Calvin Harris for you. Mary, keeping you company. I want you to cast your mind back to the summer of 2024. Do you remember the Paris Summer Olympics? What was one sport that stood out, right? It was included for the first time. Breakdancing. People were interested to see, okay, how are they going to do this? How do we score it? How is it judged? How do you get points? And what's like the standard like? And as we saw, different countries, like some incredibly talented dancers. And then when it came to Australia, a dancer called Reagan wasn't quite cutting it for us. No, we saw moves like the little bunny hop, lots of spinning around on the floor. Not that delicately, I'd say. Anyway, Miss Reagan, real name Rachel, has got her own Netflix documentary. It's called Breaking Badly. Great title. And it looks like it's going to address all of the drama, the memes that happened, the speculation about whether her husband was involved in getting her to the Olympics. And it's a story that I didn't think I needed, but now that I've been told about it, I'm here for it. September 1st. Why not? Right now, Stella.

0: Oh, how we love a throwback. Nelly and Kelly. Got more of those coming up. Don't worry about it. All to come. Listen, also coming up, December 10. You know that new boy band? We've got a tune that samples a little 80s track in there. And some Alex Warren after this.
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And if you're working tonight, shout out to you. I know these early hours are very difficult sometimes, but you're doing great, sweetie. And I'm going to keep you company for the next few hours. Listen, I want you to say hello to Cruz, Danny, Hendrick, John, Josh, Nicholas and Sean. If you're thinking, Mary, those are just a random collection of names, you'd be wrong. They actually make up the members of a new boy band called December 10, right? They are going to be huge. This is just the start. This is just the start. And the single I'm about to play you is called Us Against the World. And you'll hear it's got a big old sample of a 80s rock track. It's called I Just Died in Your Arms. And if you enjoyed music at that time, or maybe your parents' music, you'll know it's such a great song. So I'm glad they've kind of readjusted it, reinvented it. And we've got Us Against the World. This is December 10.

0: living, I'm living, so we turning up. Yeah, we turning it up.
1: And we're coming up to 2 a.m. That's Ariana Grande. Have you seen? She went Instagram official with her new but old boyfriend. I say that because they used to go out years ago, and then lots has happened in between. Lots has happened. We're talking marriages, we're talking high profile relationships, engagements. Lots has gone on, but Ricky is back, and he was tagged in a photo dump, so that's how you know the love is real. Right, more to come, including Shakira and Burna Boy after this.
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14: The top stories this hour. Firefighters are continuing to tackle blazes at multiple homes in the West Midlands after wildfires spread throughout the area. It started in Stourbridge yesterday. West Midlands Fire Service says a child and three firefighters have been taken to hospital for smoke inhalation. The region's fire service says it's facing extreme levels of demand. Steph Jones is a local resident.
15: We are very much a built-up area, but right on the edge of the countryside. The fire itself has started in what you would call a rural park. It's right on the edge of an extremely built-up estate. There have been some secondary fires that have begun, so people are very alert.
14: The counting process is underway in the Clacton by-election. It's been triggered by Reform leader Nigel Farage, who's called it a people versus the establishment contest after quitting as MP for the constituency in July. He'd been facing questions over donations. Mr Farage is re-standing, but facing no major political party fielding candidates. Our political correspondent John Craig is in Clacton and says reaction to the by-election hasn't been positive.
16: Critics have said it's a farce, it's a pantomime and so on, it's a waste of money. So he's saying
2: saying, let us pay for it. That, of course, is completely against the rules, because, of course, you can't have one party paying for an election. But there's some suggestion that he might be allowed to make some sort of donation. We'll see about that.
14: Two people are in hospital with serious injuries after a train derailed near Lewes railway station. British Transport Police have declared a major incident, and investigators are assessing whether the hot weather could have been a contributing factor. Solo travellers over 55 are being warned about new sophisticated tactics being used by scammers this summer. New analysis suggests romance fraud is on the rise. A man's been charged with stealing almost £2,000 worth of meat from Aldi. 25-year-old Tristan Crisford from Kent was arrested on Wednesday. And the UK economy unexpectedly grew in June. GDP rose by 0.3%. From Sky News, I'm Imani Rana.
1: And it's 2 a.m. We've got Britney on the way right now, Shakira and Burna Boy.

Mary Manderfield, keeping you company at the end of the week. And I know the big excitement of this week was everyone getting their colanders out and scrambling around trying to find those specialised solar eclipse sunglasses ready for the main event. It was fun. We all saw different views of it, different expectations. But hey, maybe you're craving the next one. Okay, it's actually not that far away. You will have to travel for it though. August the 2nd, 2027, Southern Spain, North Africa, and the Middle East. There'll be a total solar eclipse. Get me on that plane. I'm so there for it. That sounds fun. Got some holiday trip.

0: That's David Guetta, Bebe Rexha. I know so many people are on their holidays at the moment, or maybe you're up at this hour because you're headed to the airport and you're going away somewhere glorious. I really hope you've got a gorgeous couple of days ahead, or maybe you're going for longer. Don't make me too jealous. Right, Olivia Dean on the way and Taylor Swift coming up.
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And you know what? It's been a good couple of weeks since Taylor Swift and Travis Kelce got married, 3rd of July, right? And there was a lot of privacy around this wedding. Security were on game. No phones in there, nothing really leaked. I think one person shared the invite, but you could tell who it was because their name was written across it. But Travis Kelce is finally starting to open up and give us little snippets of what the big day meant to him. So, you know, they got married at Madison Square Garden, which was a choice. And he said, it was cool to live out my childhood dream of being in that venue, the mecca of all sports venues. Being able to get married there. I love it because obviously, as an athlete himself, he appreciates a good venue, but could you not just go and watch a game there or play a game there? I love that he's like, I've got to get married there. That's what we've got to do. And he called the wedding the best night of my life. He said it was a crazy night. There we go. Thanks, Travis. I just want Taylor to make a full statement now. I want all the goss. I want a vlog. I want a sit-down video where she spills all the tea. I don't know if we're going to get that anytime soon. Right, Gaga and Bruno Mars on the way. Right now, it's Gracie Abrams.

0: Gaga and Bruno Mars, and we've got all the M's coming up, Miley Cyrus and Miles Smith, with me, Mary Manderfield. What more could you want?
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15: 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We're talking Bruno putting it on a plate levels.
16: Nobody makes more goals than him in the Premier League.
15: There's clinical finishing, but Bunny Shaw is next level. There's winning a final, and there's 3-0 to Villa levels.
16: It's Wendell with a beauty on the bench of the Bosphorus!
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Miley Cyrus. A shout out to Jacob, who's working in security this evening. He manages to have the radio on. There you go. Work perks. I love it. Olivia Rodrigo coming up. Have you heard? She's done this whole festival that she's curated herself. All women. Sounds really fun. Like, total vibe. It's called Daisy Chain Fields. And whilst we may not be going because it's happening in California, I think it sounds so cool. The fact that she's made sure none of the sets overlap. Right? So there's 14 different artists playing over 2 days and no overlaps. So you don't have to choose who you're seeing, whether it's Doechii or Chappell Roan or Olivia Rodrigo herself. You will make sure you can see every single act. I love that. What vibe? Bring it to the UK immediately. This is Stupid Song. It's Olivia Rodrigo. New York.

0: And on this Friday morning, let's take a little trip down memory lane. The Throwback Hour is coming your way. My last one of the week, so of course, I'm going to give it my all. Trust me when I say you'll love what I've got in store. From Black Eyed Peas to Robbie Williams, and we're living our best lush life with Zara Larsson. That's all happening in your Throwback Hour.
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13: The top stories this hour. Counting's underway in the Clacton by-election, where Nigel Farage is hoping to retain his seat. The contest was triggered by the Reform UK leader's resignation in July in protest at media scrutiny of and a parliamentary investigation into donations and other financial support he'd received. West Midlands Fire Service say they've dealt with thousands of 999 calls as more than 100 firefighters battle blazes across the region. Homes have been burnt to the ground in Stourbridge after a grass fire quickly spread through neighbourhoods. A child and three firefighters have been taken to hospital. Simon Twohill's chief fire officer.
14: This has been one of the most significant incidents that West Midlands Fire Service has ever attended. The devastation is extensive. We understand the impact that will have on the residents and the local community. We want to reassure everyone we will do everything we can to minimise that.
13: Two people are being treated for serious injuries after a train derailed in East Sussex. Several carriages are lying on their side after the incident near Lewes Station. The Southern Rail service was heading from London's Victoria to Eastbourne when it crashed just before 4 o'clock on Thursday. Our reporter Phoebe Southworth says there's been a huge emergency services response.
15: There are around two dozen vehicles parked up in all areas around the train track. Around 150 people on board at the time of the derailment, and we now know that two have sustained serious injuries, and a further 9 have also had injuries.
13: A 102-year-old man with dementia has died days after he was allegedly pushed off stage while complaining about noise at his local pub in South Wales. A 56-year-old was arrested on suspicion of assault and is under investigation. Mike Ashley's Frasers Group has bought Harvey Nichols out of administration. Sports Direct owners taken over 6 shops. And Amy Hunt has won the European Sprint Double after taking the 200 metres at the European Athletics Championships in Birmingham. She adds to her 100 metres success. From Sky News, I'm Imani Rana.
0: Hello, 3am. Hello, Throwback Hour. It's Mary with you, and we're going to

Jason Derulo. It's actually quite hard to say his name without singing it, but look, I held back for you. It's Mary with you, bright and early on your Friday. Okay, not bright just yet, but the sun will come up before you know it. This is your throwback hour. If you're new here, just know that we do best nostalgic hits, big, big tunes from the 90s, the noughties and the 10s. And right now we're going to 2005. Gwen Stefani and Eve. I actually learned how to play this one on the violin. Yeah, just trying to bring a bit of classical music to my favourite pop tunes. This is Rich Girl on your Throwback Hour.

0: Miss Zara Larsson, it must be so satisfying for her to see a song that actually she released 10 years ago to have such a comeback this year, all because of a dance routine at one of her concerts. I love it. I love a pop story like that. Right, Camila Cabello on the way, and some Eminem, The Real Slim Shady, plays right after this.
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11: We're not having that, are we?
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Welcome to your Friday. Shout out to Nick and Michael, who are up super early. They're working in a warehouse. And you know what? I'm glad you're here with us enjoying the throwbacks. Listen, Mr. Calvin Harris, he's not shy of featuring a big old pop artist on one of his songs. You know, he's worked with the likes of Ellie Goulding and Rihanna. But actually, for this one that came out in 2014, he thought the song suited his voice best. So he took the mic and we have Summer, massive electronic dance anthem. Let's enjoy what we have left of Summer. This is Calvin Harris on the Throwback Hour.

0: It's just 2000s realness. And also, do you remember that one? It was on the soundtrack for the second Step Up movie. And all I want to do now is watch that film. So much fun. I love that franchise. Right, my darlings, your throwback hour continues with some Justin Bieber, Janet Jackson, and plenty more. Don't go anywhere.
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Radio. And you know what, Rihanna? Your wish is my command. I will not stop the music. Before that, Janet Jackson with Together Again right here on your Throwback Hour. It's Mary keeping you company and making sure that the energy is up and you're feeling good. If you're working overnight and just can't sleep, maybe you're heading to the airport for a lovely little getaway, we've got you. Katy Perry on the way, some Beyonce and Sean Paul for you as well. But right now, Ayaz, which he did age this song just a little bit by mentioning his iPod. Maybe he couldn't predict that those would get phased out. From 2010, this is Replay on your Throwback Hour.

0: And that's how we do things on your Hits Radio Throwback Hour. Katy Perry with Roar, before that Beyonce and Sean Paul had me wine in my waist. And just getting warmed up for the day, really. I feel like I'm ready to go. I'm ready to go. Let's do another 2 hours of chit-chat and music and good vibes. And I want to know what you're up to. 0333 2020 800. Drop me a little WhatsApp. What's your Friday feeling? And I'll make sure to give you a good old end of the week shout-out.
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10: The top stories this hour. Nigel Farage has announced he will not attend the Clacton by-election declaration, in which he's a candidate.
11: I regret to say, but I'm damned if I'm going to stand on a stage having won a resounding victory, a ringing endorsement of all that I've tried to fight for and you try to fight for, and be demeaned and humiliated by nobodies.
10: At a party event in this constituency, the Reform UK leaders claimed Essex police have informed him of an organised campaign to disrupt and degrade the result. Votes are still being counted. Mr Farage stepped down as MP, triggering the contest in July, after facing questions over donations he'd received. Essex police have been contacted for comment. Firefighters are continuing to tackle a blaze in the West Midlands, which has caused a number of homes to set alight. Two people have reportedly been affected by heat and smoke in Stourbridge. It happened after wildfires spread throughout the area. Dr. Chloe Brimacombe is a climate expert.
12: I think this summer has been incredibly extreme, and there are thoughts that next summer we could see a similar pattern, because we're having that baseline warming, exacerbated, amplified El Nino. So it's really important that government think about that.
10: 18 people have been injured, too seriously, after a train derailed in East Sussex. Carriages flipped over near Lewes when a London to Eastbourne service came off the tracks. A man's been charged with stealing almost £2,000 worth of meat from Aldi. 25-year-old Tristan Crisford from Kent was arrested on Wednesday. Elsewhere, it's suggested people who work between just 20 and 30 hours a week are more likely to fall behind on their bills. Research claims they're 73% more likely to trail those on fixed hours. And Jack Draper has lost in his latest comeback match from injury. He went down in straight sets in the opening round at the Cincinnati Open to Spaniard Martin Landaluce. From Sky News, I'm Imani Rana.
0: 4am feelings, but babes, it is Friday, so let's get into it. Mary Manderfield with you right now, Olivia Dean.

is Hits Radio. Friday morning. Hello to Wayne. Frankie as well, who's awake. It's Mary Manderfield with you. I just popped out of the studio. Tell me why it's still scorching out there. My phone said it was 22 degrees. I can sunbathe in 22 degrees. I could lay on a sun lounger and be pretty content. And that's the temperature that it is at 4 in the morning. My word. So if you're awake at the moment because you just can't sleep, you're tossing and turning, it's all good. I got you. We've got details on the way of Make Me a Winner. Remember, it's today that we're giving away all of that cash. But right now, Somba, This Is My Body Isn't Ready on Hits Radio.

0: Yes, Ed Sheeran on Hits Radio. Good morning to Amy, and Leslie's listening as well. It's Friday, which means we are talking cash. Hits Radio. And we are not messing around today. 600k. And it's being given out at the end of the day. £600,000. Imagine just suddenly you're that much richer and your whole life changes. Could be dropping into your bank account. All of them zeros could belong to you. It was last week's winner, Gary, who just took a shot and it landed.
1: That is unbelievable. Wow, that is breathtaking.
0: And now it could be your chance to win. Enter the draw now by texting the word win to 63103. 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It's for over 18s only. 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The lines close today, 5 p.m. Then Gemma Atkinson could be calling you. Just answer to win that cash. £600,000 paid straight into your bank account. Good luck with that one. Right, Taylor Swift on the way. And a throwback from Kelly Clarkson. Let's get into it.
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K-pop Demon Hunters on Hits Radio. And you know what? That's unexpectedly become like a big summer song for me. I think it's that sound of like freedom. Went to my friend's car the other day. She has a convertible. We were just driving down the motorway like, yes! I know, it wasn't a motorway. It felt like the motorway. So I'm definitely going to vote for that as one of my big summer songs, because as part of 100 Days of Summer, we are letting you have your say. Your big countdown of your favourite tunes that just remind you of good times in the sunshine. Maybe they remind you of a certain holiday. Maybe it's a wedding you've been to in the summer and it's just like, yeah, that song popped off. Let us know at hitsradio.co.uk. And all signs lead to Bank Holiday Monday, when Marvin Humes will be counting down those huge summer tunes. So make sure you have your say so you can be part of it. Lewis Capaldi for you now. This is Stay Love on Hits Radio.

0: 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Coming up, I've got music from Natasha Bedingfield. And find out what thing has got Ariana Grande fans in an absolute tiz.
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You're listening to Hits Radio on your Friday morning. Ariana Grande, I'm playing her in just a sec. Her fans are going crazy. Because look, so much of her love life is on show. We knew about it when she was married. We knew about it when she got divorced. We knew that she started dating Ethan, the guy who played SpongeBob, who was then in Wicked. They broke up, we got a statement, and then now she has spun the block back to this guy, Ricky Alvarez, who she used to date 10 years ago, right? He's a dancer and a photographer. And I think no one really thought 2026 would be them two back together. But basically, she made it Instagram official by sharing a picture of those two in a photo dump. So she posted like 20 pictures all together, and in there was a picture of her and Ricky. He was tagged, he shared it on his stories. It's very much official. I'm just thinking, these are like the dating rules these days. How do you know it's real? Oh, when they post me. When I was younger, you had to declare it on Facebook in front of everyone. Mary Manderfield is now in a relationship with X, Y, and Z. It's like a humiliation ritual. I want to hear from you. Is there anything in your relationship, or maybe when you've dated before, that's like, okay, this is a sign that it's legit? Maybe they sent flowers to your work. Maybe they introduced you as, hey, this is my girlfriend. And you think, oh, I've never heard you say that before, but I guess we're going with it. Let me know on WhatsApp. I would love to know. How do you launch a relationship? Right now, Ariana Grande on Hits Radio.

0: be Hayley Williams, one of my faves. My darlings, it's Friday. So much to be excited for, including the fact that we're giving away £600,000 later today.
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22: The top stories this hour. Despite calling the Clacton by-election himself, Nigel Farage says he won't be attending the count. The Reform UK leader's hoping to retain his seat after quitting as an MP last month in protest over the scrutiny of financial support he'd received. He says he's been advised by Essex Police about a plot to embarrass him on stage. Returning officer Ian Davidson says the results will be announced as planned.
23: It is up to as to whether individual candidates wish to or do not wish to attend the count, but as far as we're concerned, and we will be able to complete this count successfully and safely for all the candidates.
22: Essex Police have been contacted for comment. People in the West Midlands are being urged to only call 999 where absolutely necessary as emergency services tackle fast-spreading wildfires. One incident in Stourbridge has been called one of the most significant the region's fire service has ever dealt with. People were forced to flee after flames started tearing through homes. Thomas Clayton's from West Midlands Police.
24: I'd like to thank the public again for their response, but also to keep up the common sense approach. Not to come down to the scene, not to try and go back to homes unless the all clear has been given, so we can keep everybody safe and resolve this as soon as we can.
22: Prime Minister Andy Burnham will speak with emergency services on the ground. More than 1,000 bus drivers are going on strike today over the UK's roasting conditions. 1,500 Arriva drivers are calling for air conditioning to be installed in vehicles. Two people are being treated for serious injuries after a train derailed in East Sussex. The Southern Rail service was heading from London's Victoria to Eastbourne when it crashed yesterday. Solo travellers over 55 are being warned about new sophisticated tactics being used by scammers this summer. New analysis suggests romance fraud is on the rise. And Amy Hunt's won the European sprint double after taking 200 metres at the European Athletics Championships in Birmingham. She adds to her 100-metre success earlier in the week. From Sky News, I'm Imani Rana.
0: And it's just gone 3 minutes past five on Hits Radio. It's Friday.

0: And Selena Gomez. You know, Selena is married to Benny Blanco. He's the kind of guy that likes to play pranks the best of times. But he had an extra reason to do it. He was on an Elle show where they ask you to prank someone. And he said he'll call her, say that she's on a quiz show and that she needs to tell him the date that the Wizards of Waverly Place started, the show that Selena Gomez started out on.
1: One.
2: I don't know.
1: What do you mean? How do you not know? It was your show. It's not funny. We lost the money. We just lost.
0: I kind of love how little she cares about it. She's like, this is not my circus, not my monkeys. Leave me out of it, Benny Blanco. Right, it is 5:15 in the morning. It's nice to know that you're awake, but I want to make sure you are up. Get yourself out of bed. Stop pressing snooze. And let's really go for it today. It's Friday. The summer is in full swing and the week is at an end. Right now, it's James Blunt on Hits Radio.

0: That's Joe on Hits Radio. Before that, brand new from James Blunt. It's called Tastes Like Summer. He knew what to do to release that when the sun is shining so brightly these days. Right now, let's talk cash. Hits Radio. Today's the day that we could be awarding you £600,000. It is so much money, and it'd absolutely change the course of your life. 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That's where you'll find phone entry details. You'll find all of the rules for the network competition. It's 5 p.m. today when the lines close, and then Gemma Atkinson could be calling you. I mean, that would be a nice phone call and a great way to end the week. Of course, you'd need to answer to win that money. £600,000 paid into your bank account. Enter now and good luck. You deserve to be in with a chance for sure. Right, Bruno Mars on the way and Shakira and Burna Boy after this.
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Prodigy, Olivia Dean on Hits Radio. That really is a nice summer tune, isn't it? 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Top 100 summer songs. The countdown's happening on Bank Holiday Monday. 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It can be a throwback, it can be a current hit, it can be something that brings about a feeling of nostalgia, whatever it is. Get it on there. Right, I've got new music for you now. For a band who knows exactly how messy pop stardom can be. I started out with six of them, and now two have taken a break from the band, Manon and Sophia. I think they're just going to carry on for a while as a four, but we'll see. Do we get replacements? Do we just rebrand? I don't know. Listen, it's Cat's Eye. This one's Animal on Hits Radio.

0: Yes, Neo on Hits Radio. It's your Friday morning. I've got Miles Smith coming up and Beyonce. And listen, Beyonce recently dished out a compliment to one pop star who's going to hold on to that for life. Talk about that in just a moment. Don't go anywhere. Hits
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2: Beyonce on Hits Radio. And if she complimented you, how quick would you be to tell the world? Listen, it's something I hold out hope for every day of my life. And it actually happened for EJ from K-pop Demon Hunters. Beyonce and Jay-Z went up to her at a party. And they said, you have an incredible voice. He said, you know that song Golden. Beyonce says, my girls sing it all the time. She's talking about Blue Ivy and Rumi. Singing her song. I feel like EJ probably melted into an absolute heap. That would be going straight on my LinkedIn. Thank you very much, Beyonce. Right now, a big summer tune from another M54 Ultra. This is Talk To You.

0: Adele, you've got to give her every last second of that one. Someone Like You on Hits Radio. It's Mary. Look, you can't say I haven't eased you into your Friday. We are coming up to 6 a.m. and supposedly it's going to be a thundery end to the heat wave. So go on, do all your washing, hang it all out before tonight. Don't say I don't give you good tips. Right, my loves, Tom Green, Looking After Breakfast. Plus a reminder of the details for Make Me A Winner. It's later on today that someone's going to win 600K and it could be you. I'll be back with you on Monday. Have a good weekend.
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18: The top stories this hour. Young people in Wigan are among the first in the country to join a new AI boot camp aimed at tackling youth unemployment.
19: There's a lot of things that AI can do that I've learned in the last 3 days alone. Even if you're just doing a normal office job, like if you know how to program something, it could make your day-to-day work so much easier to do. It proper boggled my brain.
18: Recruits aged 16 to 21 are getting 3 weeks of intense training with businesses including JD Sports and Heinz offering apprenticeships afterwards. The government says the scheme's the first of its kind. Mo Isap is the founder.
20: Only a month ago, these young people were invisible. They were lost. And you have to work with the local authority partners who know they've fallen out of college. And then you say, and there's an opportunity for you to get an apprenticeship earning in your local place. Wow.
18: Nigel Farage says he won't attend the Clacton by-election declaration despite claiming he's won it overwhelmingly. The Reform UK leader says he's been advised of a threat to disrupt the moment the result's called. The result is expected shortly. Fire crews in Greater Manchester say a wildfire on Saddleworth Moor has now been brought under control. The blaze started near Holmfirth Road in Oldham on Wednesday night and covered 500 by 150 metres at its peak. United head coach Michael Carrick says the club want and need to sign more players this summer. They're back in the Champions League this year, meaning more matches than last season. Carrick says the players have got to embrace that.
10: The unique part of it was last season, if you like, you know, not playing nowhere near as many games as we would like. Since I came to this club all them years ago, you're kind of used to playing a lot of games. If anything, last season was the challenge for that.
18: Meanwhile, City have agreed a deal to sell Tijani Reinders to Al Qadsia in Saudi Arabia. The Dutchman set to leave for £52 million after City bought him for £45 million last summer. And Denise Welch has announced she's leaving Loose Women after 25 years on and off the show. The star says she wants to focus on acting. She's appeared in shows including Coronation Street, Waterloo Road and Benidorm.
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18: A little cooler than yesterday across Manchester in the northwest with sunny spells and highs of 25 degrees Celsius. That's the latest. I'm Alex Corns.
23: 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Last alarm of the week is done. It's Tom Green in for Fleur. Starting with

Phil is setting the tone for a Friday. Urban Cookie Collective and The Key, The Secret on Hits Radio Breakfast. That's my plan. That's my aim. That sort of energy for the next 4 hours. Me and you finishing off the week. Now, you know how I feel about a Friday alarm. It doesn't really count. By the time we get to Thursday, the weekend's here. But look, no more alarms, baby. No more getting yourself out of bed. It was too hot yesterday. It's going to cool down this morning. And already you lot bringing me the Friday vibes. Which is what I want today's show to be, by the way. It's all I want. Is there just one lots of Friday energy. Sean already in there this morning on the WhatsApp saying, morning, TG. We made it to Friday. Sean, get in. I've decided after a week, and you know when I started breakfast, looking after things afloat. 2 weeks ago now, I was like, I'm going to be really healthy, going to be really good, going to go to the gym, going to eat well. And I've done it for 2 weeks. I've been pretty good, really. Sean, got on the scales this morning, right? How much did I've lost over 2 weeks? But going to the gym and eating really well, like no snacking, no beers, really. 2 weeks of it. 2 weeks of 4 a.m. alarms and eating well. What have I had to show for it? Stood on the scales this morning. No weight lost. So with that in mind, I'm having beers tonight and I'm having a curry. And that's my vibe for the Friday show. So let's do it together. This is Benson Boone. Four.

0: I've had that Red Bull on the drive to work this morning. Far too much energy from old me from 6:15 on a Friday morning. Becky Hill on Hits Radio Breakfast. And if you're one of those people like I am, right, that gets like a meal deal every single day. Normally when I do mid-mornings, I get a meal deal, right? I think I've found the ultimate meal deal. And I think you're going to absolutely love it. It's going to change your meal deal life. You've got to go to a certain place and get a certain thing. I will tell you all about this on the way. But there is no more putting this off because in a few hours' time, a call is going to be made and someone is going to take home £600,000. Just picture the holiday that you could go on. If you've had a summer of looking at all your mates on Instagram, going abroad and going to Greece and France and having a lovely time and you've just been incredibly jealous, well, let's change that. Let's put you on. Well, what are your holiday memories? For me, it's sitting on balconies, right, at a hotel, looking out in a towel after a shower, having like a Fanta lemon or a beer and a big bowl of crisps. That, for me, is holiday memories. What's yours like? Well, let's get you there with £600,000, but we have to start the process by texting. That's how it begins. And this is how you do it. You text the word win to 63103. 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
10: Bank Lane remains closed between the A635 Home Firth Road and Bradbury's Lane in Greenfield due to a serious fire. Meanwhile, you may want to allow a bit of extra time because buses are replacing trains on Northern between Manchester Victoria and Rochdale, whilst over in Warrington, both London Road and Knutsford Road swing bridges open shortly after six. Also, look out for temporary lights on Fairfield Road in Droylsden. That's the latest. There's more on our website.
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0: Hits Radio Breakfast on a Friday morning. The day Bella Ramsey joins us from Game of Thrones. They'll be on the show later on. It's the day we hand out £600,000 on Make Me a Winner. And we should have Nairi on the line, actually. Morning, Nairi.
1: Morning, Tom.
0: Morning. Happy Friday.
1: Happy Friday, indeed.
0: Come on!
1: Come on!
0: No more alarms.
1: No.
0: Why are you calling? What can I do you for?
1: It was about, you said you were going to the gym and eating healthy and everything.
0: Yeah, 2 weeks of eating well, and I've not lost any weight. What's going on?
1: Well, you've not gained any either, have you? You're staying stable.
0: I know. But, Nairi, the effort it's taken to stay stable.
1: It doesn't matter. You're feeling healthy.
0: I do.
1: You managed to come to the studio. You've done your job. And then you've gone home. So you're in the win-win.
0: I am in the win-win, Nairi, right? But when you're working as hard as I am, e.g. eating 10 cal jellies, right? I want a Snicker. I want dairy milk. I don't want 10 cal jellies. And I've not lost any weight, Nairi. But do you know what? Walking to work this morning, it's quite nice out there. It's a little bit cooler than it was yesterday. It's Friday. I felt quite smug about how much I've been to the gym, right? So do you know what? It is a win-win.
1: Of course it is. So your curry, it's not going to make any difference, really. If it's not in your beers. Not a problem.
0: Poppadoms starter, right?
1: Oh, nice, nice.
0: Vindaloo, I'm going to Vindaloo it. Right?
1: Your brain.
0: Gulab, do you know what gulab jamun is? Indian dessert? And if I had gulab jamun? I love it. Gulab jamun with ice cream to finish. Get in, Nairi.
1: Get in, Tom, get in. Eat it all up and enjoy it.
0: Have a lovely Friday, love.
1: And you, take care, Tom.
0: Right, this is BB Rexa, Faithless New Religion. Six Radio Breakfast.

0: Look at us. Would you believe it? Look at us making it to the end of the week. Fleur East, Will Best, James Barr. The guys return on the radio Monday morning when you get up. And when there are changes to the meal deal culture of this country, I get very, very excited. When I see headlines like this, Asda launches new £4 meal deal, including items from ... I'm like, tell me more about this, because I don't know how you feel, but meal deals do feel like almost an exclusively British thing. They're like an institution in this country, aren't they? Everyone leaves the lunchtime. Where are you going? You're going to get your Tesco-ing. You're going to have to exclusive. You're Asda-ing. You're Sainsbury's-ing. Matt, who works from the show, is from Australia, mate. I said, do you have meal deals? What's the answer, Matt? You don't really have them, do you?
1: No.
0: Nothing. It's a British thing, right? You've got to be proud of it. Asda. Asda launches new £4 meal deal, including items from what? From the rotisserie chicken counter. Yes, come on. I think rotisserie chicken and salad could be my death row meal. That's your, I'm talking about being healthy earlier. That's my being healthy, but also being naughty. Full rotisserie chicken. Too early to talk about that? I don't think it is. I love the idea of when you can get this rotisserie chicken on the meal day. Everyone goes out for lunches to get the sandwiches. The healthy lot come back with their apples and the sushi. And you walk in the office with a full rotisserie chicken. I'm hungry. Right, okay, before 7 o'clock, Ray on the way and Somber Homewrecker. Big.
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11: Bank Lane is closed between the A635 Home Firth Road and Bradbury's Lane in Greenfield due to a serious fire. Meanwhile, you may want to allow extra time because buses replace trains on Northern between Manchester Victoria and Rochdale. Also, temporary lights are causing delays on Horton Green Road at the Greenside Place Junction in Denton for water main work. Whilst over in Droylsden, there's temporary lights on Fairfield Road at Grove Street. Go on website.
2: Travel
7: with Northern Trains. Beat the traffic and be quids in on the train.
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6:46 in the AM on a Friday morning. Oh, it's early. Pink and Who Knew on Hits Radio Breakfast. It has been an absolute joy looking after you for the last 2 weeks. So good. Normal service does resume on Monday with Fleur back at the helm. She'll be back with you Monday from 6 o'clock. And should we do one last eclipse story before we move on? We must move on as a society from the eclipse on Wednesday night. It's two more stories. Story one. Did you see that searches on Google for "my eyes hurt" went through the roof on Wednesday night? The one thing you can't do, guys, is look at the sun directly. But I wanna. All right then. I did, and it hurt. So don't do it. That's story one. Story two, and then I promise no more eclipse-based chat. I thought this was very interesting because I'm a bit convinced the eclipse was just a marketing technique to sell glasses. I'm not really having it. Because I went outside, went to the middle of a field to watch it, and I thought it was at best. This is the reaction it got at best. Huh. That's it. Didn't even go that dark. Now, I've seen the videos of what happened in Spain, in Ibiza, and it looked absolutely amazing and beautiful. It went fully dark. I get that. But I thought what we had a little bit meh. The reason we were all doing it, though, is because it was sold as once in a lifetime. Because we had a partial eclipse, right? Once in a lifetime. Next time will be 2090. I certainly won't be here. So you've got to embrace it. 2090 will be the next eclipse. Ain't wrong. The UK will get its next partial eclipse when? When do you think the UK will get its next partial eclipse? Bear in mind, everyone across the country gathered on Wednesday because you won't get one in another lifetime. When will we get our next partial eclipse? Next year. That's right. Happens again next year. Cool. I'm glad we all got so excited. It'll be back next year. Right, laugh. This is Somber. It's Hits Radio Breakfast.

0: we've really set the tone for the Friday show on Hits Radio Breakfast this morning. If I do say so myself, come out the blocks hot. Urban Cookie Collective got us going just after 6 o'clock. This 10 out of 10 throwback on me cheerleader is Tom Green. And the last bank holiday weekend of the summer is incoming.
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0: Which I'm quite sad about. Because, I mean, in terms of weather, we've had a pretty epic summer. You know how many summers like this? I said it earlier in the week. I think this is the best summer I've ever had in my life in the UK. I'm 30s, right? So, like, I can't remember a summer that was better than this. And we are wrapping it up by counting down the top 100 summer hits and throwbacks as chosen for by you. So we do all these, like, countdowns and, you know, we choose the songs. But no, this time, it's in your hands. You get to decide what Marvin Humes announces will be number one on the Bank Holiday Monday. That is August 31st. So I want, yes, I want your song choices, but also I want your reasons. I want your, this reminds me of this lad's holiday or this festival experience. Like, do you remember, my head is a jungle. That for me was a proper festival banger at Bestival, maybe 15 years ago now. No, less than 10 years ago. That was my festival song. So that's what I would vote for. But maybe you have like family memories of going on family holidays and driving the kids around when they were really young. Whatever it is, I want to hear about it, right? Hitsradio.co.uk, get yourself voting. And we'll count it down on the bank holiday weekend. Zara Larsson next. Make Me Winner details. And Dasha Austin plays in two. So you stay there.
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16: Top stories this hour. Young people in Wigan are among the first in the UK to join a new scheme designed to stop them falling into unemployment. They're spending 3 weeks getting a crash course in artificial intelligence. It's something 97% of businesses say they need more people clued up on.
17: It is definitely something that can help you in a job, but not necessarily something that can take over as long as you know what you're doing with it, and now I do.
18: Such a blessing for so many people. It gives you so many opportunities, and it kind of helps you, like, find your place.
16: Well, big companies like JD Sports and Heinz will be offering some of those young people apprenticeships. Well, ISAP came up with the idea.
19: What you saw today in these young people is joy and belief. For once now, they now have people who believe in them. Because so often the system actually makes it such that they're seen as a failure. Now there's belief. And where there's belief, young people absolutely then get the confidence.
16: Nigel Farage has been returned to Parliament as the MP for Clacton. He won the by-election comfortably after standing off against Count Binface, as well as several other independent candidates. Mr Farage didn't go to the declaration, though, claiming he'd been advised of a threat to disrupt or embarrass him. A wildfire on Saddleworth Moor has been brought under control after over 24 hours of burning. It started near Holmforth Road in Oldham on Wednesday night. Fire crews worked through the heatwave yesterday to fight it. United defender Nusair Mazraoui is predicting a strong season for the club under Michael Carrick. Carrick rejuvenated the side after taking over midway through the previous campaign and helped them qualify for the Champions League. Mazraoui says they've picked up where they left off.
6: Even improving that, so there's a clear idea. We know how to play and you see the improvement even in those friendlies. Some moments in the game, I think a lot of moments is just enjoying enjoyable football to see. So yeah, that's really good.
16: Meanwhile, City have agreed a £52 million deal to sell Tijani Reinders to Al Qadsia in Saudi Arabia. And Denise Welch has announced she's leaving Loose Women after 25 years. The former Corrie star says she wants to focus on acting.
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16: A little cooler than yesterday across Manchester in the northwest, with sunny spells and highs of 25 degrees Celsius. That's the latest. I'm Alex Corns.
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21: Right, 7 o'clock on It's Radio Breakfast on Friday, and today is the day. It is Make Me a Winner Day. It's Make Me a Winner Friday, and we have got £600,000 to be dropping in someone's bank account in a few hours' time. Let's picture it. Let's picture that holiday that you'd book, the place that you've always wanted to go, one of the bucket list places. Maybe you've always wanted to go to Australia, fly all the way over the world, over there. Maybe that's where you want to go. Maybe New Zealand, maybe the Seychelles or the Maldives or anywhere like that. Just picture the sitting on the sun lounger outside your villa or outside your room, your suite, should I say. You've got all the money, so why wouldn't you? All-inclusive breakfast. Oh, yes. It's warm. You've had a coffee. It's lovely. You've turned your phone off. You've done that. Do you know you've done that thing, which I think sensible people do, which is put your phone in the safe so no one can contact you. That is the holiday you're having. And this is how you get it. This is your way in. £600,000. But you got to play. You got to do stage one. I understand putting it off until Friday, but we're here. So let's do it. You text the word win to 63103. That is how we start the ball rolling. Win to 63103. Text a 250. Or, little treat on a Friday, grab 5 entries. How does that sound? 5 chances to win for a fiver. 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But today's the day. Gemma Axton has the honour of calling, well, you, hopefully. Answer that call. £600,000 straight into that bank account. Right? Not got many chances. 2 left from me, at least, to get involved. So, the word is win to the number 63103.

is love. Hits Radio Breakfast. It is Tom Green, and the fifth heat wave of the year is coming to an end. Thank goodness. Are we ready to move on with our year now? Are we over the heat waves? There is chat about there being one more before we're out, but I think we can move on now. It's time to get the Halloween decorations out. Come on, we've had enough of this. We did think it might happen yesterday. We said on yesterday's show, we called it, that we thought yesterday was going to be the hottest day of the year so far, and it did. Highs of 38.1 degrees in some places. Kew Gardens in West London seems to be the place they choose. I don't know why. Don't know anyone know why. I don't know why Kew Gardens is the spot where they go, well, you're going to decide whether it's hot, Kew Gardens. And to be fair, they did. 38.1, which was higher than... There was 38.0 in July, but we're higher than that now. We were hotter yesterday than some places in Africa, which is wild, isn't it? The rest of Europe, absolutely boiling as well. Did you make the most of it? Or are we over it now? Are we like, can we just have some rain, please? Give us what we used to. We like what we used to. We don't like change, do we? Must be hard if you got... I don't have kids, but it must be hard explaining to kids it's too hot to go out. It's hard enough explaining it to my sausage dog, Turtle. No, it's too... Sorry, love, you got to go. You can't. It's too hot for your little paws. That was my whole day yesterday. To be fair, China has invented a solution. Especially if you use public transport a lot. Do you know what? We'll talk about this on the way. I'll tell you about this solution that they've got, which I think we need in this country. We'll do it after Dasher on Hits Radio Breakfast.

0: Bella Ramsey joins us. Very excited for that. And China solves the public transport heat crisis. If you had a horrible one getting back from work yesterday. Annoyingly, I think most people managed to get to work fine, but then couldn't get back. That's what my wife had anyway. Very hot on trains and tubes and all that sort of stuff. Well, China has solved the public transport heat crisis. They've invented a solo product. What I mean by a solo product is they're good at that sort of stuff. They invented the solo hotel pods, don't they? Anyway, they've invented the human fridge. Right, and they're actually around train stations in China. You just get in them for a bit and cool down, then off you pop. There's photos online, just if you put human fridge in, the photos are very funny. How can I describe this so you can picture it at home if you drive it? Well, it's for one person. It's a it looks like the fridges you get in pubs with a big glass front on, and you just sit in it. That's the best way to picture of it. You're in a pub and you're in the fridge and you're like a J2O, I suppose. Just sitting there getting cool. Well done, China. You've nailed it. Miley Cyrus next and Taylor Swift, Opalite.
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17: Bank Lane in Greenfield is closed due to a serious fire between the A635 Homeforth Road and Bradbury's Lane. Meanwhile, you may want to allow a bit of extra time because it's slow on the A57 Hyde Road at Mottram with 10-minute delays, whilst over in Denton, there's usual congestion on the M67 westbound. Also, temporary lights are causing delays on Horton Green Road at Greenside Place for water main work. That's the latest. There's more on our website.
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it is. Look, have you seen? Have you noticed? Have you looked at your phone? Have you realised? It's Friday. No more alarms, thank you. Switch that off for another couple of days. The weekend is here. Miley Cyrus on Hits Radio Breakfast. And talking Friday energy, I have got the best Friday throwback of the last 2 weeks. And I'm doing it in the next 5 minutes. I will not tell you what it is. You will have to wait there. But it's the best throwback we've played since I've been looking after things for Fleur. That is on the way. And morning to Nick on 0333 2020 800. DG, how's your fantasy Premier League coming along? Oh, I've not even started yet, mate. I only signed up yesterday. I'm excited for it, though. Premier League getting going. It's next Friday, isn't it? Next Friday is back with Arsenal playing. I think that's true. Yeah, thank you for asking, Nick, but I'm not there yet. Although now I've started, like, engaging in the Premier League. I'll catch you up. But after watching the World Cup this year, I want to get into football properly. I've never been into it, so I'm determined this year. My feed is only now football news, including the fact that Leicester City is up for sale. The Thai owners, King Power, are hoping to sell the club after 16 years. They want $200 million for it. It's a lot of money, isn't it? One of the few things Make Me A Winner couldn't buy you, Leicester Football Club. $200 million they want. I just did some Googling earlier about what this could get you. $200 million. So you can either get Leicester Football Club or you could get 800,000 vacuum cleaners. I don't know what you do with them. Leicester Football Club or 6 million kettles. Leicester Football Club or 250,000 Ferraris. Leicester Football Club at 200 million or 1 billion teaspoons. That's the equivalent of what the money could get you. Up for sale if you fancy. Miles Smith on Hits Radio. 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

0: Come here. You're right. You know, I promised you that really, really good throwback. Should we do it? I thought, with it being Friday, we probably can.
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0: And Party Rock Anthem. On Hits Radio Breakfast, I knew we started with too much energy this morning when at 6 o'clock I'd already had a Red Bull and we were talking about what curry order we were going to have later. But I feel like with playing that, I feel like we're there now. Should we... I'd normally open this a little bit later, but should we have the lines open for weekend vibes, your weekend plans, your weekend takeaway orders, your weekend energy, what the next 48 hours has in store for you? I just want to chat to you. I just want this show this morning to be dripping with weekend energy. 0333 2020 800 is my number. Sort of like my weekend starts here, because the reasons why Fridays don't really count. That's the sort of... You get my gist, right? WhatsApp's open for business. You can just call us right up. We'll pick... Matt will pick up the call. We'll have a chat. 0333 2020 800. Call us. WhatsApp us. People already calling us. Okay. Well, hello to Sean looking for a shout. There you go. 0333 2020 800. Let's just go to some lines. We'll just do this now. Hello, Hits Radio. Who's that?
2: Adele.
0: Good morning, Adele. What are you calling for? What's going on?
2: Well, you keep saying about you're done with the heat wave and everything like that.
0: Yeah.
2: I'm not.
0: Why not?
2: Because I've worked through all of them. I start my annual leave today at 1 p.m. and I've 17 whole days off and I do not want rain.
0: But it's been too hot, Adele.
2: No. Well, it doesn't matter. Doesn't matter. I'm off work now. I need it off, off, off.
0: Right. Well, there are rumours we'll get one more heat wave before the year's out, so fingers crossed.
2: I'll probably be working on that one as well then.
0: Adele, thanks for calling.
2: I need it now.
0: Cheers, love.
2: Bye.
0: Very good. Love, Adele. That's what I'm looking for. Come on, let's have you. Olivia Dean before 8 o'clock as well, and all those Make Me A Winner details.
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24: A serious fire has closed the A635 Homefirth Road between Greenfield and Upper Thong, also affecting Bank Lane. Meanwhile, delays hit the M61 southbound at Junction 1 for Swinton Interchange with 10-minute travel times. A bit further away, the A57 Hyde Road at Mottram is also running slow. Look out for temporary lights on Thorpe Road in Royton and the A537 Chelford Road at Henbury until Monday. Rail replacement buses operate between Manchester Victoria and Rochdale. There's more on our website.
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0: Shaboozy at a bar song on Make Me a Winner Friday. It is Hits Radio Breakfast. It's Tom Green. We should have Julie on the line. Morning, Julie.
1: Hi.
0: Hello. Hey. Happy Friday.
1: Thank you. You too.
0: Why are you having such a happy Friday? What's going on?
1: Because my daughter Millie has absolutely smashed her A level results and has got her place into York University for teaching in September.
0: Come on, Millie. Let's go, Millie. Oh, that is absolutely massive. I imagine yesterday was quite a stressful day for Millie, was it?
1: It was, and then she had a mother crying in the college.
0: Oh, dear.
1: Tears of happiness. Very proud mum.
0: So talk me through how it works, Julie, because it's been a long time since I got my A-levels. You go to the college. It was 8 o'clock yesterday you could pick the results up, right?
1: Yep, and we were there at 10 to 8, waiting in the queue with everybody else, yep. Got there, and they separated all into alphabets, got told to go find her station, had to wait till 8 o'clock. As soon as 8 o'clock came, the results came out, and the students went outside to open the results, so there's lots of tears and lots of screams of joy. It was lovely. It was really special.
0: My stomach is churning just with the idea of that. The idea of sports halls and clocks and queues just brings back so much anxiety for me, Julie.
1: Yeah.
0: So she's off to York Uni, is she?
1: She is, yeah. She got accepted. So that's the second thing she did once she opened the envelope, was checked her UCAS account online and had the email saying she'd been accepted. So she's got a place in York Uni.
0: I'm picking up a Yorkshire accent. Where are you from?
1: Beverley.
0: So is she staying at home, or is she going to go and live in beautiful York?
1: So she's going to stay at home for the first year, and then her and her fiancé are going to get a flat next year. So
0: Oh my God!
1: Yeah, she's had a very magic summer, shall we say.
0: What a sort of picture-perfect life Millie is having. She's going to go off to be a nurse, is that right?
1: A teacher, sorry.
0: She's getting married. She's off to York University. Julie, you're a lovely mum. Thank you so much for calling.
1: Thank you.

0: Friday on Hits Radio Breakfast. It's Tom Green. And we've had a smorgasbord of amazing guests while I've been looking after things for Fleur. Mo Gilligan, Delta Goodrum. And next on the show, from Game of Thrones, from The Last of Us, but at least in my opinion, from, more importantly than all of that, this season of Celebrity Traitors, Bella Ramsey is on next. Yes, I'm going to get the gossip. Stay right there. I'm also playing Calvin Harris and Bruno Mars.
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0: Top stories this hour. Firefighters continue to battle wildfires in the West Midlands, which have left four people in hospital. This summer's heatwave has seen more wildfires in the country than ever before, including several major blazes in Greater Manchester. Crews here say a wildfire on Saddleworth Moor has now been brought under control after burning since Wednesday. In the West Midlands, flames broke out on grassland in Stourbridge before burning down several homes. Simon Toohill is the chief fire officer.
2: This has been one of the most significant incidents that West Midlands Fire Service has ever attended. The devastation is extensive. We understand the impact that will have on the residents and the local community. We want to reassure everyone we will do everything we can to minimise that and, of course, get people back into their homes.
0: Nigel Farage is heading back to Parliament after victory in the Clacton by-election. The Reform UK leader won comfortably but wasn't up against any of the other major parties. Two people are in hospital with serious injuries after a train derailed in East Sussex. Investigators are looking at whether yesterday's heat contributed to the incident near Lewes Station. Young people in Wigan are among the first in the country to join a new AI boot camp aimed at tackling youth unemployment.
3: There's a lot of things that AI can do that I've learned in the last 3 days alone. Even if you're just doing a normal office job, like if you know how to program something, it could make your day-to-day work so much easier to do.
0: Recruits aged 16 to 21 are getting 3 weeks of intense training, with businesses including JD Sports and Heinz offering apprenticeships afterwards. The government says the scheme's the first of its kind. Mo Isap is the founder.
4: Only a month ago, these young people were invisible. They were lost. And you have to work with the local authority partners who know they've fallen out of college. And then you say, and there's an opportunity for you to get an apprenticeship in your local place. Wow.
0: And Denise Welch has announced she's leaving Loose Women after 25 years on and off the show. The Corrie star says she wants to focus on acting.
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0: A little cooler than yesterday across Manchester in the northwest, with sunny spells and highs of 25 degrees Celsius. That's the latest. I'm Alex Corns.
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18: Right, this is it. 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
0: Good morning, it's Tom Green in for Fleur, Will and James. And this morning, I'm joined by one of the most exciting young actors around. They've been everywhere, from Game of Thrones to The Last of Us, and now starring in the brilliant new film, Sunny Dancer. Please welcome to the Hits Radio Breakfast Show, the amazing Bella Ramsey!
2: Hello!
0: Yay.
2: Thank you.
0: Bella, good morning!
2: Good morning.
0: How are you?
2: I'm good. It's an early Friday morning and it's lovely.
0: It is an early Friday morning. How do you find mornings, by the way, as an actor? Is this abnormal for you?
2: It's better when I'm in the rhythm of getting up really early when I'm working. But I do like an early morning, even if I haven't had much sleep. There's some magic in the air, I think, when it's early and no one else is up.
0: And we're entering our fifth heat wave of the year, Bella.
2: Yeah. Terrifying.
0: It's too much. And as someone that grew up in the East Midlands,
2: yeah,
0: this must be quite strange.
2: Yeah, it is. And it's strange to be like living in London while it's hot. Because I remember, living in the East Midlands, it was where I'd always look at the weather and I'd look at how hot it was in London. I'd be like, thank goodness, I'm not in London. And now I'm here. It is a bit terrifying. I'm not loving the fact that we keep getting them.
0: No, it's not good, is it?
2: Probably not. No.
0: No. I've heard you mention Tracy Beaker.
2: Oh, yeah.
0: I've heard that's been mentioned. Is that a dream job?
2: When I was a kid, absolutely, I wanted to be on Tracy Beaker because there was an actor called Kia Pegg who played Jodie in The Dumping Ground and in Tracy Beaker, and she went to the television workshop in Nottingham, which is where I started acting and I auditioned for, and I like basically started acting through the workshop, and Kia Pegg went there and she was in The Dumping Ground and Tracy Beaker. I just thought she was so cool. So yeah, that would have been my dream job as a kid, definitely. Yeah.
0: So there was like a drama school thing you did from being a kid?
2: Sort of, yeah.
0: Yeah. And then you got your first massive thing, which was Game of Thrones.
2: Yeah.
0: At 11.
2: Yeah, it's my first job.
0: Not a bad first gig.
2: No. I don't know what I was getting myself in for.
0: And now you got all this.
2: I know.
0: Have you watched it, by the way?
2: Actually, I've just been recently watching it from the beginning. I'd never seen it all. I'm up to, like, season 5.
0: Okay.
2: I love it.
0: It's good, isn't it?
2: So good.
0: Game of Thrones is good. Who knew?
2: It's really good. I'm really invested in it. And it's funny because I sort of know where people end up because I've seen quite a bit of the last couple of seasons. But I'm like, right now, no one is where they end up. And I'm like, how does that happen?
0: Yeah.
2: I'm fascinated by it.
0: We are here to talk about the new film, which is out today, Sunny Dancer. Quite a serious watch, but also quite a funny watch. Any film that starts with Olivia Dean, you're going to have me. But can you try and describe the film?
2: The film is about, it's sort of the juxtaposition of being a comedy, almost like a romantic comedy at times, that centres around kids who have had cancer, who go to a summer camp, and like kids.

0: kids with cancer and comedy probably shouldn't be in the same sentence, but they are in this film. And I think that it's done so delicately and so wonderfully that it kind of finds the dark humour in such an awful thing. It's like really, I think, shows the kids behind the diagnosis and that they're still full kids with full lives who want to experience the world. And I guess that's sort of what Sunny Dancer is an opportunity for that.
1: How do you find making comedy in something that is quite serious?
0: I do feel like when something's really dark, when if you make a joke, it's 10 times funnier.
1: Yeah, I didn't want to say this, but it's like the darker it is, the better the gags.
0: I think so. I think because there's like a real tension, and I think that humour like breaks tension so well.
1: Yes, 100%.
0: I think what Sunny Dancer does well is like allow you to laugh and it brings you in and encourages you to like be in the sort of humour of it and everything in between with these young people.
1: It's out in cinemas right now if you want to go and check it out. Sunny Dancer, it is amazing. I've seen it. I love it. Bella, are you okay to stick around with us for a bit?
0: Yes.
1: Because we need to talk Celebrity Traitors, obviously.
0: Yeah.
1: And we need to talk

0: Good morning, sexy, yeah. Happy Friday, and right now I'm joined by the incredibly talented, it's Bella Ramsey.
1: Happy Friday.
0: Sunny Dancer is a new film, it's out right now, I've seen it, I love it. Question, are you still off social media?
1: I am.
0: What do you do in bed? Because I don't know what I'd do if I didn't have that half an hour of TikTok.
1: Listen, I categorically wasn't disallowed myself from having TikTok because I had one evening where I spent literally all night and didn't sleep. It was 6 o'clock in the morning. I was like, what am I doing with my life? And I deleted it.
0: Like some people go to Ibiza and have a wild night.
1: Yeah, and I
0: you had
1: TikTok night.
0: The one night on TikTok.
1: The one.
0: Never the same.
1: Dreaded night, yeah. What do I do? I don't know. I guess I sort of lie there and think about everything and probably to my detriment sometimes.
0: Yeah, bit of existential dread.
1: Exactly.
0: Lovely.
1: Yeah. I have a notebook that I try and write in when I remember, and that's quite nice.
0: Yeah. Celebrity Traitors.
1: Yes.
0: Absolutely massive.
1: Yeah, again, didn't know what I was getting myself in for there.
0: What did you get yourself in for?
1: I thought I got myself in for playing what I knew as a game of like Mafia or Werewolf I've been playing since I was a kid.
0: Yeah.
1: I was like, I'm going to play that in a castle for 3 weeks or something. And it was way more intense. That's okay. How I describe it.
0: Who is your favourite person to hang out with?
1: Oh, I love them all.
0: Come on, I need names.
1: Okay, I really loved Miranda Hart.
0: Yeah.
1: And I really loved James Acaster. And I really loved... what's his name?
0: I don't know.
1: Joe? Lysett.
0: Joe Lysett.
1: Of course,
0: your lovely Joe Lysett.
1: See, we're on
0: first names
1: basis.
0: Yeah, I get that. I'm a James Acaster completist.
1: Mm.
0: Okay, so I'm not just going to let that go.
1: Okay.
0: That we could. What's he like?
1: Incredible.
0: Is he like? So James Acaster is obviously a comedian. He feels like when you watch him. I mean, people know who James Acaster is, of course. But like when you watch him, you sometimes think, is that a character or is that what he's really like?
1: No, it's him.
0: Oh,
1: I think the character of James Acaster is just like. Like an emphasised version of him.
0: Uh-huh.
1: But it's him, yeah. Also, Ramesh, I love.
0: Oh my God. You just love all the comedians.
1: Yeah, I do.
0: Yeah.
1: I think so.
0: I'm going to ask you some questions and I want to see if I can pick up your poker face, right? So I'll ask you questions. The answers will be super easy, but I want you to lie.
1: Oh, jeez.
0: Okay?
1: I'm not very good at this. Yeah.
0: Is your name Bella?
1: No.
0: Oh, see, I think that's pretty good. Maybe a bit fast.
1: Okay. Thanks.
0: Did
1: thanks
0: you... Sorry, I'm giving you notes.
1: No,
0: sorry,
1: good,
0: I don't know
1: good.
0: Why. Did you win Traitors?
1: I can neither confirm or deny.
0: Lovely. Were you brought up in England?
1: No, I wasn't actually.
0: I believe that. Are you enjoying this interview?
1: Yeah.
0: Damn it! Damn you! I can't wait to see it.
1: Thanks.
0: I'm genuinely really excited.
1: Thanks.
0: And obviously, when you talk about Last of Us Series 3 as well, hopefully be released next year. Anything that you can give away, can you give a sentence or a face or an emoji or just anything that you could give away to sum up that series and what people can expect?
1: Probably the blood emoji. It's probably going to be some blood. There usually is.
0: Yeah, there is. Bella Ramsey, thank you so much for joining us.
1: Thank you. Thanks for having me.
0: Sunny Dancer is the new film. It's out today. Go watch it in cinemas. There's a heat wave. Remember, cinemas have air conditioning.

0: what we're sticking us on today. A nice one to Bella Ramsey, our guest this morning. They're gone. Very good. It is Hits Radio Breakfast with Tom Green. And Nicole Kidman, in the last 24 hours, has admitted she loves something I just didn't have her down as loving. And it's thrown me off, because I thought I knew Nicole Kidman, and maybe I don't. I will tell you about this on the way, and play Taylor Swift, and Joel Corry as well.
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18: There's slow traffic on the M60 clockwise from junction 24, Denton Island, to junction 25, Brinnington, following an accident now on the hard shoulder. Meanwhile, the M62 westbound is partially blocked between junction 23, Huddersfield, and junction 22, Rishworth Moor, due to animals on the carriageway. And also, a serious fire has closed the A635 Holmfirth Road between Greenfield and Upper Thong, whilst Bank Lane remains shut between the A635 and Bradford.
2: Travel
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swims and lose control on Hits Radio Breakfast, and welcome to Friday. No more alarms, thank you. Get him switched off. It's Tom Green. Fleur back next week, of course. And we all have different ways to relax, don't we? You know, we all have different things that you look forward to on a Friday, on a Saturday. You think, that's the way, that's how I'm going to switch off from the week. And I find it fascinating how those change as you get older and how quickly those things change as well. Like, it wasn't that long ago. And, I mean, I don't know if you believe this, but I used to go to Warehouse Project. Yeah, pretty cool. I used to go to Ibiza. Yeah, man. Now, could think of anything worse. Now, ideally, the way I'd relax would be pub, curry, golf, and Clarkson's Farm, and maybe a clean house. Am I really old and boring? Where's this come from? I honestly did used to be fun. The reason I mention this is Nicole Kidman was interviewed and was talking about her ideal night, like how she relaxes. And Nicole Kidman's a lot older than me, and I just didn't expect her answer to be what her answer was. Like, what's your answer? What do you really want to do on a Friday night? Is it Gogglebox, right? Gogglebox and Dairy Milk. Not Nicole Kidman. This is Nicole Kidman's ideal night out, right? When she's... Well, she says, dinner at 10:30 p.m. That's too late. So we're not on the continent. Dinner at 10:30 p.m. Club at 1. I'll put my glasses and I'll go raving, sometimes in a dark wig. You've missed Gogglebox. Nicole Kidman, you missed... And you've got Celebrity Gogglebox on. It's, you're missing out on...

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0: And yet, yesterday, hottest day of the year so far. 38.1 degrees was picked up. I told you, we did say it was going to be hot. In Kew Gardens in London. Don't know why that's the spot. It just seems to be the spot where they do it. And keeping on that summer vibe, because it won't be long and Halloween will be here and it'll be getting cold and dark. Even on the drive to work this morning, I know it was early, but like you can see it. Even last 2 weeks, I've seen it get gradually darker and darker in the mornings. We are creeping that way. So the final sort of outing of the last bank holiday weekend of the year is coming August 31st, and we are going big on Hits Radio. Top 100 summer hits and throwbacks as chosen by you. So if you ever do that thing where you listen to the radio and being like, oh, why are they playing this? Or I've already heard that, play something else. Well, you won't be able to say that because you chose the music. See how difficult it is, right? Go and have your vote right now. You've got nothing else going on a Friday, is it? Top 100 summer hits and throwbacks. You choose what lands at number one, hitsradio.co.uk. Marvin will announce what's number one on the Bank Holiday Monday. And I'm mates with Marvin, my pal Marvin. He's a lovely, lovely man. And if you give him a bad song at number one, I'm going to be furious. I'm going to come and have a word with you. Get voting now. And before 9 o'clock, brand new Shakira and Burna Boy.
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0: Hello, it's Tom Green. 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Slow cooked barbecue pulled pork, coleslaw, melted cheese and smoky barbecue sauce on freshly baked bread. 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
18: An accident has partially blocked the M62 in Cheshire, heading east from Junction 9 for Winnick to Junction 10 for Croft Interchange. Meanwhile, problems have cleared on the westbound carriageway in West Yorkshire from Junction 23 for Huddersfield to Junction 22 for Rishworth Moor, following earlier animals on the road. A serious fire has closed the A635 Homefirth Road between Greenfield and Upper Thong, also affecting Bank Lane in the same area. That's the latest. There's more on our website.
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19: 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Beat the traffic and be quids in on the train.
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Radio Breakfast. Flair back next week, the final ungoogleable of my tenure after 9 o'clock. And we don't often cover the business news on this show, but I saw this yesterday and thought you'd be interested in it. The owners of Sports Direct have bought Harvey Nicks. Hey, I realised I didn't know Harvey Nicks was up for sale. I would have thrown my hat in. No, I would not. Don't know what they paid for it, but they now own it. And they're talking about like ways that they can revolutionise Harvey Nicks and make it modern and get people back in the store. And I was like, there's an obvious answer here. It's facing, you know, it's really facing everyone. You've just got to look at who now owns it. Sports Direct own Harvey Nicks. This is how you turn that business around. Massive Harvey Nicks mugs. Yeah? It's what Sports Direct specialise in. Take that, put it to Harvey Nicks. Sort

0: Tom Grennan and Little Bit of Love on a hit. Radio Breakfast. Lots still to come as we get into our final hour. Outcast on the way. A sprinkling of lots of good Friday throwbacks. My final chance to get you involved with Make Me a Winner on Make Me a Winner Friday. That on the way. And the final ungoogleable. There you go. That's the plan. Before we get into the throwback hour, so you stay right there and we start with Olivia Dean, Man I Need Next. Yeah, all good?
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9: the top stories this hour. Firefighters are continuing to tackle a blaze in the West Midlands, which has caused several homes to set alight. Four people, including a child, have been taken to hospital. Fire chiefs have described it as one of the most significant incidents they've faced. Here in Greater Manchester, a wildfire on Saddleworth Moor has been brought under control after over 24 hours. It started near Holmfirth Road in Oldham on Wednesday night, with fire crews working through the heatwave yesterday to fight it. Dr. Chloe Brimcombe is a climate expert.
15: I think this summer has been incredibly extreme, and there are thoughts that next summer we could see a similar pattern because we're having that baseline warming exacerbated, amplified. So it's really important that government think about that.
9: Nigel Farage has been returned to Parliament as the MP for Clacton. He won the by-election comfortably, standing off against Count Binface as well as several other independent candidates. Mr. Farage didn't go to the declaration, though, claiming he'd been advised of a threat to disrupt or embarrass him. Investigators are looking into whether the hot weather caused a train in East Sussex to derail yesterday afternoon. Two people were seriously injured after at least three carriages flipped over near Lewes. Young people in Wigan are among the first in the UK to join a new scheme designed to stop them falling into unemployment. They're spending 3 weeks getting a crash course in artificial intelligence. It's something 97% of businesses say they need more people clued up on.
16: It is definitely something that can help you in a job. Such a blessing for so many people. It gives you so many opportunities, and it kind of helps you like find your place.
9: Big companies like JD Sports and Heinz will be offering some of these young people apprenticeships. Mo Isap came up with the idea.
17: What you saw today in these young people is joy and belief. They now have people who believe in them. Because so often the system actually makes it such that they're seen as a failure. Now there's belief.
9: And Denise Welch has announced she's leaving Loose Women after 25 years. The former Corrie star says she wants to focus on acting.
18: Weather.
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9: A little cooler than yesterday across Manchester in the northwest, with sunny spells and highs of 25 degrees Celsius. That's the latest. I'm Alex Corns.
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0: Right, this is not a drill, but this is it. After a full 5 days of talking about this every single day on the radio, we have landed at 600 grand Friday. It is Make Me a Winner Day. So, here we go. What does that money mean for you? £600,000. I know it feels like it would never happen. I know it feels like a bit of a pipe dream, but it really isn't. Coming from this side of things and seeing how these things play out, all you would have to do is enter and then sit back. And then someone will have that money transferred into their bank account later this afternoon. Holidays booked instantly. Life's change. Kids off to university. New cars. Living with just the freedom of knowing you're absolutely loaded. You don't have to do anything anymore. Maybe constantly doing overtime at work to get some more money in. Well, forget about that. Just work your hours. You're good. You got £600,000, mate. Just look at it in your bank account. So, this is what we need. This is how you play. Are you ready? Is this going to be the moment you get involved? Putting it off all week? Here we go. Step one, text the word win to 63103, right? Texts are 250, so you can do that. 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That's not bad, is it? Five entries for a fiver. 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And it gets towards Gemma. Very nice. 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

0: let into the weekend baggers on the Friday show today. 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
0: And if you are looking for weekend plans, currently sitting there on a Friday morning going, I don't know what we're going to do. Got nothing going on. Well, you know, embrace that. Because it is nice to have no plans and knowing that you could just sort of maybe sit on the sofa and stay out of the sun because it's quite hot out there still. Every Thursday and Friday on the show, we bring you the biggest shows to add to your Disney Plus watch list. These are the shows we think you need to see this summer. I like the fact that it's my turn choosing these because I'm always envious of Fleur when she gets to choose them. So these are what I'm saying. These are my choices. First up, The Shards. We were talking about this last week as well. Landed on Disney Plus last week. The author of American Psycho wrote it. Psychological thriller. Mysterious new student arrives. Chilling murders. That sort of thing. I will not say any more than that. That's enough. I'll say one more thing. 1980s LA. Now you're in, aren't you? What a backdrop. That's on there right now if you want to check it out. And also, a new series involving Glenn Powell, who actually was a guest on this show last time I was playing Supply Teacher. Lovely Glenn Powell from the new Top Gun film. He was in that. You know Glenn Powell. He's ripped. Anyway, he's in a new show called Chad Powers. Go and check it out right now. Stream Hulu's The Shard, Shards and Chad Powers for your chance to win 3 nights of a UK break. Location of your choice. Drinks, dinner, on us. Yeah, we'll sort them. Hitsradio.co.uk. All the winning on Make Me Win a Friday. That as well. Check it out. Go on our website. And the final ungoogleable on the

0: Waters and Golden on Hits Radio Breakfast. Last 40 minutes of me and you, and for the final time of the working week, it's time for this. The game is called the Ungoogleable. It's a question, you just can't Google it. The quickest right answer wins, obviously, 0333 20 2800. That is my number. You can call us, you can WhatsApp us. That is the best way of getting involved with the show. The feedback we had was it became too easy. So we made it really hard on Wednesday and even harder on Thursday. And I think you lot panicked, didn't you? I saw it. I saw all the wrong answers. I saw the lack of answers. People just not knowing what to do. So we've got the other way today, I think. 0333 20 2800. Harvey was working on it for the last 2 weeks. Harvey's off today, so Matt's working on it. Matt's helped you on a Friday, I think. Well, I didn't get it, so maybe you won't either. I don't know, only time will tell. 0333 20 2800. Today's one is snail-based. A snail climbs 3 metres up a wall each day, but slides back 2 metres each night. The wall is 10 metres high. On which day does the snail reach the top? We're sure about this one.
1: Mm-hmm.
0: Yeah, okay.
1: Yep.
0: 0333 20 2800, it's snail-based. A snail climbs 3 metres up a wall each day but slides back 2 metres each night. It's going down again. Bye-bye. The wall's 10 metres high. On which day does the snail reach the top?
2: Huh?
0: Huh? 0333 20 2800. See if you can grab Jeff, last Jeff of my tenure on this show. Gala, Free From Desire, and new Ariana Grande's next.
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6: The M62 heading east in Cheshire is now clear from Junction 9 Winnick to Junction 10 Croft Interchange following an earlier accident. Meanwhile, you may want to allow a bit of extra time because there's delays on the M61 going south at Junction 1 for Swinton Interchange with a 10-minute to get through there. Also, it's slow on the M60 clockwise from Junction 24 Denton Island to Junction 25 Brinnington due to an accident now on the hard shoulder.
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4: With Northern Trains. 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

0: hour. What a Friday banger! Gala free from desire. The ungoogleable. A snail climbs 3 metres up a wall each day, slides back 2 metres at night. The wall's 10 metres high. On which day does the snail reach the top? Let's go to some lines. Happy Friday, Dan.
1: Happy Friday.
0: How are you?
1: I'm very good, thank you. Just driving up to Oldham.
0: Oh, weekend plans. What you got? What's going on?
1: Work. Oh, well, work no. today anyway.
0: So yeah, work today's fine, but not on the weekend, no?
1: Oh, no.
0: Yeah. I'm having,
1: not much planned, really.
0: Yeah. I'm going to have a curry tonight. Come on.
1: I'm going down the beer garden.
0: Hey, now we're talking. Right, Dan, the ungooglable. Snail climbs 3 metres up a wall each day but slides back 2 metres each night. The wall is 10 metres high. On which day does the snail reach the top? Dan, what's your answer?
1: The 10th day.
0: Dan?
1: Yeah.
0: You're wrong.
1: Am I?
0: You
1: oh,
0: are.
1: Never mind.
0: And I thought, when I first answered the question, that's what I said. But it's wrong. Matt works on the show, explain why it's wrong to me, and now I know why it's wrong. I'll tell you why it's wrong on the way when we get a right answer. How does that sound, Dan?
1: That sounds perfect.
0: Enjoy the beer garden.
1: All right. Cheers.
0: Maybe it's harder than I thought. 0333 2028.

0: What do you make of that then? Brand new Ariana Grande. Hate That I Made You Love Me on Hits Radio Breakfast. A snail climbs 3 metres up a wall each day but slides 2 metres back each night. The wall's 10 metres high. On which day does the snail reach the top? Still people getting it wrong. Let's go to another line. Happy Friday, Steve.
1: Happy Friday, everybody.
0: Happy Friday. What's the weekend plan? What are we doing?
1: Oh, we're working tomorrow.
0: How's that? How have you let that happen, Steve?
1: The life of a delivery driver.
0: Double time? Any more money for a weekend?
1: No, of course not.
0: Well, do you know what, Steve? These people who've ordered parcels will get it on a Saturday and they won't expect to get it, and you've brought them some joy.
1: Hopefully.
0: Doesn't help pay the mortgage, though, that, does it?
1: It does.
0: Right, the ungoogleable. A snail climbs 3 metres up a wall each day but slides back 2 metres at night. The wall is 10 metres high. On which day does the snail reach the top, Steve?
1: On the 8th day.
0: But why?
1: Because it doesn't go back 2 metres until the night time.
0: So on day one, it climbs up 3, then slides back 1. Yes. On day two, it goes 4, then slides back to 2. On day three, it goes up to 5, slides back to 3. On day six, it goes up 6, then slides back to 4. On day five, it slides up 7, goes back to 5. 6 slides up to 8, goes back to 6. On day 7, it goes up to 9, slides back to 7. On day 8, it slides from 7 up to 10 and reaches the top, which means, yes. Steve...
1: Yes.
0: You're right!
1: Yeah!
0: Steve, you know what you've won?
1: What?
0: Jeff All, thanks for calling.
1: Thank you.
0: Until next time, that's the final ungoogleable of the week. Stay there, BB Rex's next.
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20: The M62 in Cheshire is now clear, heading east from Junction 9 for Winwick to Junction 10, whilst over in Manchester, it's slow on the M60 going clockwise from Junction 24 to Junction 25 because of an accident. Meanwhile, you may want to allow a bit of extra time on the A57 Hyde Road at Mottram, where it's taking 15 minutes. Also, look out for temporary lights on Thorpe Road in Royton. That's the latest. There's more on our website.
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3: This is

Ed Sheeran and Sapphire on Hits Radio Breakfast. I'm going to miss not doing this next week. I've had so much fun for the last couple of weeks. I'll be back from 10 o'clock. If you've enjoyed the last couple of weeks, I'll see you there. And Friday can do no wrong when this is what it sounds like with Steve doing the throwback hour. He's done a very good job. Well done, Steve, for the last couple of weeks. Neo, Closer. That's on. What else? What else he got for you? All right. We played Girls Aloud yesterday, and I thought let's keep in that vibe for the throwback. So, Spice Girls on the way. Avicii. Steve's got it. All on the way. Of course he has. Few more left from me before we hand over. And one of them is Bruno.

0: another week done, another Friday morning, frankly boxed off.
1: She's just a girl, but she's on fire.
0: I've been Tom Green. You've been you. And thank you so much to our guests for the last couple of weeks. Bella Ramsey today, Delta Goodrum, and Mo Gilligan, of course. It has been an honour and a privilege to wake you up every single morning, but it is only time and it is only right that I'm booted off prime time. Back to where I belong, 10 o'clock. Steve's on the way next. Fleur's back next week. Best of luck with Make Me a Winner. I'll see you soon.
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14: Esso is making someone a Nectar millionaire every week.
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16: The top stories this hour. Firefighters are continuing to battle wildfires in the West Midlands, which have left 4 people in hospital. This summer's heatwaves have seen more wildfires in the country than ever before, including several major blazes in Greater Manchester. Crews here say a wildfire on Saddleworth Moor has now been brought under control after burning since Wednesday. In the West Midlands, flames broke out on grassland in Stourbridge before burning down several homes. Simon Toohill is chief fire officer there.
17: This has been one of the most significant incidents that West Midlands Fire Service has ever attended. The devastation is extensive. We understand the impact that will have on the residents and the local community. We want to reassure everyone we will do everything we can to minimise that and, of course, get people back into their homes.
16: An investigation into financial donations given to Nigel Farage is set to restart after his return to Parliament. The Reform UK leader won the Clacton by-election overnight, securing over 60% of the vote and beating his main rival, Kent Binface, into second place. 2 people are in hospital with serious injuries after a train derailed in East Sussex. Investigators are looking at whether yesterday's heat contributed to the incident near Lewes Station. Young people in Wigan are among the first in the country to join a new AI boot camp aimed at tackling youth unemployment.
18: There's a lot of things that AI can do that I've learned in the last 3 days alone. Even if you're just doing a normal office job, like if you know how to program something, it could make your day-to-day work so much easier to do.
16: Recruits aged 16 to 21 are getting 3 weeks of intense training, with businesses including JD Sports and Heinz offering apprenticeships afterwards. The government says the scheme's the first of its kind. Moisap is the founder.
19: Only a month ago, these young people were invisible. They were lost. And you have to work with the local authority partners who know they've fallen out of college. And then you say, and there's an opportunity for you to get an apprenticeship in your local place. Wow.
16: And Denise Welch has announced she's leaving Loose Women after 25 years signing off the show. The Corrie star says she wants to focus on acting.
13: Weather.
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16: A little cooler than yesterday across Manchester in the northwest, with sunny spells and highs of 25 degrees Celsius. That's the latest. I'm Alex Corns.
20: Just gone 10 o'clock. It is Friday. It's the throwback, and let's kick off with the best Friday song ever.

0: Let's press play. Oh, yes. Come on, it's Friday. It's the throwback. What can I do for you today? 0333 20 20 800. Thank you, Tom Green, for looking after breakfast. You are a superstar. I'm going to have to go next door and give that man a hug. I love that man. Back on this show on Monday, so let's make the most of it while we've got this time together, shall we? 0333 20 20 800. Where are you? What are you doing? It's the throwback.
1: Scotty-o.

0: It's the throwback, getting your shout outs in already on 0333 20 20 800. Stand by, I'll be reading those out shortly. Get yours on, as I say, 0333 20 20 800. Today's the day on Hits Radio. Make me a winner day. Be like last week's winner, Gary.
1: That is unbelievable. Wow, that is breathtaking.
0: £600,000 for you to win. I've got the details coming up shortly. Hits Radio.

0: feels like I've just got here, like literally 30 seconds. Time goes so quick on the throwback. It's Friday morning, it's 10:21. Some great tunes this morning. Remember, if you miss any of the throwbacks, you can always listen back on our amazing app. It's the best way of listening in to Hits Radio. It's the Rail app. Hello to Liam, hoping to get finished by midday. He's been at work since 4. And morning to Jamesy, almost done on his shift before 2 weeks off. Jamesy, you have worked so hard for this, mate. You go and enjoy your break. 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
3: Class, it's been reported that if we keep using water like we are now, by 2055 we could be short by 5 billion litres a day.
14: Hold on, miss. 2055? We'll be grown up by then.
15: We're not having that, are we?
14: 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It's water and cans.
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forgot how much I love this song. This is the great thing about the throwback on Hits Radio, you see. You'll be saying, I haven't heard that in ages. It's one of those ones, isn't it? Bastille. I'm going to play that for Amy, who is packing for a holiday with Andrew right now. They're off to the south of France tomorrow. First holiday in a year. So Bastille, that one's for you guys. Like what I did there. Yeah. 0333 2020 800. Amelia working from home this morning. She says the Hits Radio throwback is on. Normally I listen back to it on Rio, but listening in live for a change. Well, that's very kind, Amelia. Thank you. We are live. It's just about 10:34. How's it looking where you are right now? All right. 0333 2020 800 as the throwback continues.

0: in the morning, and it's 0333 2020 800 to message me. I'm Steve, sitting in for Tom. One more day, and then Tom returns here on Monday. You'll be pleased to know. Hey, Bank Holiday Monday will be here before you know it, August 31st, and we're counting down your top 100 summer hits and throwbacks. 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

Were you trying to sing along to the high notes? Yeah, me too, yeah. All right, Mark is feeling jealous because everyone's going on holiday and he's stuck at work all weekend doing some overtime to earn an extra few quid. And Zoe's in this car park at Asda eating a bag of crisps before she heads home to unpack all of the supermarket shop. Yo!

0: It's the throwback, and it's back tomorrow from 10 here on Hits Radio. We do it every morning at 10 o'clock, and we wrap up the Hits Radio weekend with 3 hours of throwbacks from 7 with Kimberly Wyatt. That is such a good show. Well worth listening back to on the Rio app. I'm Steve, been filling in for Tom for the last 3 weeks doing the throwback. Tom will return here on Monday. And you know, I don't know whether you've heard me play this, my favourite thing during the rounds. Eminem, Rihanna, The Monster, sung by a parrot.
1: I'm planning because I think I'm getting so huge I need a shrink. I'm beginning to lose sleep. 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
0: Get ready for the parrot.
1: But I'm actually weirder than you think. Because I'm...
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19: The top stories this hour. Residents in part of the West Midlands are being told it still isn't safe to return to their homes because of wildfires. Four people, including a child, were taken to hospital following the flames spreading to properties in Stourbridge. Fire chiefs have described this as one of the most significant incidents they've faced. Well, here in Greater Manchester, a wildfire on Saddleworth Moor has been brought under control after over 24 hours. It started near Holmforth Road in Oldham on Wednesday night. Fire crews worked through the heatwave yesterday to fight it. Dr. Chloe Brimico is a climate expert.
0: I think this summer has been incredibly extreme, and there are thoughts that next summer we could see a similar pattern because we're having that baseline warming exacerbated, amplified. So it's really important that government think about that.
19: The Parliamentary Watchdogs resumed its investigation into Nigel Farage following his victory in the Clacton by-election. It's looking into the financial support he received before the 2024 general election. Farage didn't attend the declaration of his win this morning, saying there'd been a credible threat against him. But we understand Essex Police did not advise him to stay away. Lib Dem MP for Hazel Grove, Lisa Smart, thinks it was disrespectful.
13: The winning candidate, Nigel Farage, was not able to thank those people who voted, nor those many people who have worked throughout the day, throughout the night, to count the votes. And I think that says a lot about what he feels about the people who make our democracy work.
19: Two people are in hospital with serious injuries after a train derailed in East Sussex yesterday. Investigators are looking at whether high temperatures played a part in the incident, which happened just before 4 o'clock near Lewes Station. Over 1 million people have signed a petition to stop PC Andrew Harper's killers from being released early from prison. There's concern the two men could be freed under government plans to ease overcrowding in jails. And Denise Welch has announced she's leaving Loose Women after 25 years. The former Corrie star says she wants to focus on acting.
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19: A little cooler than yesterday across Manchester and the northwest, with sunny spells and highs of 25 degrees Celsius. That's the latest. I'm Alex Corns.
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20: A song from an American boy band from the 90s coming up after this. It's Taylor Swift.

The song with that video, you remember it too, don't you? Manchester's Hits Radio, and he's back DJing over in Ibiza tonight. No doubt playing this tune in his set. It's Calvin Harris here in Manchester, Hits Radio.

0: It's Hits Radio. Hello, it is 11:21. That's a great throwback, isn't it? From Jay Sean and Lil Wayne and Down. I haven't heard that one in a while. That's what the throwbacks are all about. I keep reminding you, don't I? Now, coming up, I'm going to play you what could be the hardest song to sing karaoke to. I think I'm right in saying this, purely for this bit alone. How does she do that? If you can do that bit of that Ray song and you don't mind voice noting me it, I would be really impressed. 0333 20 28 800. I mean, I'm asking you, but there's no point because only Ray can do this. Give it a go, see how you get on. Last Friday's winner was Gary.
1: £550,000 is an unthinkable amount of money, but I know for sure the first thing I'll be doing is paying off the mortgage.
0: I would guess Monday morning he was ringing his bank manager and sorting that out. What will you do after you win this afternoon? Friday's Make Me a Winner here on Hits Radio. 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Just over 5 hours away. 5 p.m. we will close the lines. 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

Radio, just after 11:30. It's 11:33 on the nose now, if you want to be really precise about everything. I'm Steve, in for Tom. Tom's back here on Monday morning. And I knew it. I knew you weren't going to send me a voice note doing this bit of Ray's song. Because only Ray can do that. If you're going to a karaoke event over the weekend or a night, and honestly, give that song a go and record it and send it in. I'd love to see you try and do that bit of that Ray song, the hardest song to sing in karaoke. Meanwhile, Lewis Capaldi, good mates with Sam Fender, and Sam sharing a video of him and Lewis practicing Rain Me In backstage.

0: Are they going to do a song together, do you think?
1: Would that work?
0: I think it probably would, wouldn't it? Well, he's done with Olivia Dean, so why not? Hits Radio. A throwback from Sigma after Somber.

0: do it. Sigma, Nobody to Love on Hits Radio. We're nearly at the Hits Radio weekends. Remember, we wrap it up on a Sunday night from 7 with 3 hours of throwbacks just like that. Kimberly Wyatt is here. Great show to listen back to on the Rio app. Rio, a great way of listening. In fact, the perfect way of listening into Hits Radio. There's so much good stuff on there. So much good stuff. Get it on your phone. Speaking of getting stuff on your phone, have you got that Duolingo app on yours? I did download it. I haven't really started playing on it yet properly. I've just seen a friend of mine, Nicola. She's just hit her 700-day streak. Now, that's pretty impressive, isn't it? That's good going. 700-day streak on Duolingo. It got me thinking, what is your greatest app or video game achievement? Can you share it with me, please, on 0333-20-2800? I went through last year a phase of being highly addicted to Football Manager. Oh, my God, that game. Oh, I love it. I played on it for so long, I think I reached the age of about 75, I think I was, because... In case you know what this is, you basically are a football manager and you pick a team and you have to guide them through success. Blah, blah, blah. Anyway, I played on it so long that the game actually stopped. It refused to let me play anymore because it ran out. I was like, wow, I've never played on it that long before. But yeah, so I thought that was quite a great video game achievement. If you've got one, if you can do better... Share it, 0333-2020-800. I'd love to know. And I've got a throwback from the year that the first iPod came out. I'll play that before midday.
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0: Hits Radio, it wasn't me. Such a good throwback, isn't it? From the year that the first iPod came out. If you've got an original used first generation Apple iPod with the physical scroll wheel on it, they can sell for about 400 quid, but it has to work. If you've got one in pristine condition that's in the box unwrapped, you can get about £21,500 for one. Can I be your friend if you have an unwrapped Apple iPod, please? Go on, sell it. Go on, sell it. It's amazing. Right, next week, you could have the chance to win up to £2,000, all thanks to Subway. Subway know what you want. Freshly prepared subs that make you feel good. Oh, do I have to say all this nice stuff at dinner time? I'm so hungry. Check out the barbecue pulled pork sub. Slow cooked barbecue pulled pork, melted cheese and smoky barbecue sauce on the famous freshly baked bread. From the chicken nacho ranch sub to the salted caramel brownie cookie, whatever you fancy, your summer is sorted thanks to Subway. And if you fancy winning that £2,000, make sure you're listening in to Tom Green on this show. He's back next week from 10 a.m. and that cash could be all yours thanks to Subway, who've got some amazing huge deals for you to unlock, so get on it. Okay, almost midday. Let's see what's happening in the news, shall we? We'll do that in a sec, and Olivia Dean on in just a minute.
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8: The top stories this hour. An investigation into financial donations given to Nigel Farage will now restart as he heads back to Westminster. It's after his Reform UK victory in the Clacton by-election, a vote he triggered himself after facing questions. He didn't turn up to the results, saying there was a credible threat made against him. Chair of the Conservative Party, Kevin Hollenrake, says it's right Mr Farage's finances are thoroughly investigated.
9: This is not a trivial matter. It's £5 million and the rules are there in place, not just to stop somebody getting rich, but to make sure any receipt of any kind of donation or gift doesn't affect people's judgment, whether it's conflicts of interest.
8: Two people are in hospital with serious injuries after a train derailed in East Sussex. Investigators are looking at whether high temperatures played a part in the incident near Lewes Station. Images from the scene show some carriages tipped onto their side, with passengers climbing out of the wreckage. People in parts of the West Midlands are being told it's still not safe to return to their homes because of wildfires. Four people, including a child, were taken to hospital when the flames spread to properties in Stourbridge. Fire chiefs have described it as one of the most significant incidents they've ever faced. Here in Greater Manchester, a wildfire on Saddleworth Moor has now been brought under control after more than 24 hours. A second man has been jailed over a raid on a shop in Warrington that saw more than £70,000 worth of Pokemon cards stolen. Shane Johnson smashed his way into Celestial Collectibles on Lovely Lane with a crowbar in April. He's been jailed for 3 years and 9 months. He and his brother Keith were caught when their getaway van broke down. And United head coach Michael Carrick says the club wants and need to sign more players this summer. They're back in the Champions League this year, meaning more matches than last season. Carrick says the players need to embrace that.
10: The unique part of it was that last season, if you like, you know, not playing nowhere near as many games as we would like. Since I came to this club all them years ago, you're kind of used to playing a lot of games. If anything, last season was the challenge for that.
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8: Cloudier today with some sunny spells, feeling fresher across Greater Manchester with highs of 26 Celsius. That's the latest. I'm Nathan Marsh.
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12: And here we go into Friday afternoon with Sabrina, Katie and Olivia.

Friday afternoon here in Manchester. Are you clocking off early today? I hope so. It's Hits Radio. I've got a big summer throwback for you after this. She was spotted out down in London on Wednesday night. It's Taylor Swift at Manchester's Hits Radio.

0: It's on Hits Radio. It's Kane the Crow. We class that as a throwback now. It's 4 years old.
1: What?
0: Friday afternoon, you've made it. We're nearly there. We are nearly at the Hits Radio weekend. I'm going to tell you in a second how you can be very rich entering the Hits Radio weekend. But first, I was mentioning before how a friend of mine, Nicola, has just hit a 700-day streak on Duolingo. I'm thinking, that's pretty impressive, isn't it? 700-day streak on Duolingo. Share with me your greatest video game app scores achievements with me on 0333 20 20 800. We'll see what you've got and what you've come up with in the next few minutes. But right now, I've got to tell you about this.
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15: 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You're on it

still sounds great on Hits Radio. That's why we're playing it. It's Pharrell and Happy just after 12:30. I've been after your greatest video game achievements or your greatest app achievements. What with my friend of mine, Nicola, getting a 700-day streak on Duolingo. I'm impressed with that, but turns out you've been doing better. In fact, Carrie, who works here on the show, she's on a 1,939-day streak on Duolingo. What? That's amazing. Hi to Bex. She's doing well on Duolingo with a 1,378-day streak. A Duolingo streak tracks the number of consecutive days you complete at least one lesson. Each day you finish a lesson, your counter increases by one, and if you miss a day before midnight, your streak resets to zero. So that's why it's like an impressive thing, the higher your score is. That's amazing. Thanks, Bex. Who else have we got? Tom, I've got a 1,008-meter sniper kill on Battlefield 6. I just had to Google that. That is pretty impressive and quite unheard of, apparently. Michael is almost 15 days in from playing the F1 24 video game at 357 hours. That is nuts. And hello to Christine. She says, my husband and son really wanted a Nintendo years ago, and they bought the game, the 007 James Bond game. I ended up being the best assassin, much to their dismay. Well done, Christine. What a great game that was as well, wasn't it?

0: 25 years down the road.
1: Very good. 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I'm just on it now, right? 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You'll see the link on the main page. And then there's like a purple box where you start typing in what song you want to vote for. And if you want to vote for this, DJ Jazzy Jeff, just type in DJ and then a space and then Jazzy, and it should come up. That's what it's done for me anyway. DJ Jazzy Jeff, or alternatively just type in summertime. Then you click on that, put a bit of detail in there, and you voted. It's easy. 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Honestly, it takes 2 seconds. 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And it's Marvin Humes who's got the big job to reveal the number one. 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

is all we need. Manchester's Hits Radio, not long till Marvin Humes takes over. More reels on his Insta in the gym. This time, pull-ups with a giant weight dangling between his legs. Stop it. It's Manchester's Hits Radio and Harry Styles.

0: Love. Hits Radio. It's almost 1 o'clock. Marvin here with the girl who kicks off her Eternal Sunshine tour tomorrow, and he's got the new song from The Script coming up next. Hits
1: 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From the chicken nacho ranch sub to the salted caramel brownie cookie, summer tastes good.
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11: The top stories this hour. The parliamentary watchdog has resumed its investigation into Nigel Farage following his victory in the Clacton by-election. It's looking into the financial supports he received before the 2024 general election. Farage didn't attend the declaration of his win this morning, saying there'd been a credible threat against him, although we understand Essex Police didn't advise him to stay away. Lib Dem MP for Hazel Grove, Lisa Smart, thinks it was disrespectful.
12: The winning candidate, Nigel Farage, was not able to thank those people who voted, nor those many people who have worked throughout the day, throughout the night, to count the votes. And I think that says a lot about what he feels about the people who make our democracy work.
11: The train boss says the railway is safe in hot weather after a Southern Rail service derailed in East Sussex. The effect of the high temperatures on the rails is one line of inquiry into what caused it. 20 people were injured, two seriously, when three carriages ended up on their sides near Lewes yesterday. Two brothers have been jailed for a total of 6 years for stealing £71,000 worth of Pokemon cards from a shop in Warrington. Shane and Keith Johnson used a crowbar to smash their way into Celestial Collectibles on Lovely Lane back in April. They were caught when their getaway van broke down. 54 people have been arrested in Tameside as police carried out a large crackdown on crime. Officers smashed their way into homes and businesses in Hyde, Droylston, Stalybridge and Denton, seizing large amounts of cocaine and cannabis and more than £60,000 in cash. And United defender Nusair Mesraoui is predicting a strong season for the club under Michael Carrick. He took over midway through the previous campaign, helping them qualify for the Champions League. Mesraoui says they've picked up where they left off.
13: Even improving that, there's a clear idea. We know how to play, and you see the improvement even in those friendlies. Some moments in the game, I think a lot of moments is just enjoying enjoyable football to see. So yeah, that's really good.
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11: Today with some sunny spells, feeling fresher across Greater Manchester with highs of 26 Celsius. That's the latest. I'm Nathan Marsh.
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16: 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It doesn't get much better, does it? Let's kick off with BB Rexha.

And we have made it. This week has absolutely flown by, hasn't it? But we are, of course, still in the midst of 100 days of summer, bringing us our fifth heat wave. We've also sent Peppa Pig 100,000 feet into space. Did you see that? That was your week in numbers. But the big number that you need to remember, the only number, is £600,000. That is the amount that we're giving away later on this afternoon. I'll tell you how you can get into the draw next after the lady who's going to be kicking off her O2 residency tomorrow night. It's Ariana Grande. Hey, That I Made You Love Me on Hits Radio.

0: I don't know why, this song just always reminds me of weddings. Maybe you're going to a wedding this weekend. If you are, you're definitely going to hear this.
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0: So we're here, finally. Today's the big day that we give away £600,000. Last week's winner, Gary, couldn't believe his eyes when he saw the cash.
2: That is unbelievable. Wow, that is breathtaking.
0: Absolutely breathtaking. Will it be you receiving the phone call of a lifetime in just over 3 hours' time? 600K could be landing in your bank account just after that. Are you in the draw yet? If you've been putting it off all week, you haven't got long left, all right? Time's ticking. Why don't you get your phone out now? 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Right, on the way, one of the greatest R&B and hip-hop collaborations after Alex Warren next.
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Friday energy, this. Which I feel that's what the England footballer Ollie Watkins is bringing to the hotel that he's currently staying at. Have you seen this? He ordered a box of golf balls through room service, and he's now literally just firing them off of his balcony, and there's loads of guests just running for cover. I don't know what he's playing at. Proper Friday chaos, though. Someone else that loves to cause a bit of chaos is the 85-year-old actress Miriam Margolyes. I've got the scoop on her latest project next, but let's get into one of the songs of the year. Bruno Mars, I Just Might, on Hits Radio. You stay-

0: Beautiful Trauma on Hits Radio. Be a Friday afternoon. I just mentioned the actress Miriam Margolyes is back in her next acting project. She's playing a nun. After 85 years of planet Earth, one thing is crystal clear. Miriam Margolyes is here for a good time. So you already know this new movie is going to be a great comedy. It's called Holy Days and it's out today. And a song that Eminem wrote in a movie trailer. Do you know the one? Got it coming up after Zara Larsson.
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1: That's I had some help. And I tell you what, we need your help because we are counting down the top 100 summer hits and throwbacks as chosen by you. Now, have me thinking today. There's a few songs that would make my sort of top 10. I think given how good the weather is right now, this would probably be my number one today. Come on! Robin S. and Show Me Love. Don't get any better than this, does it? I think this ticks all of the boxes, but it doesn't matter what I think. I need to know, what do you think? What is your biggest summer hit? What's your biggest summer throwback? 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

0: Eminem, Lose Yourself, which I'm sure a lot of us are going to be doing this weekend with this weather that we've got. Unreal, isn't it? Alex has hit me up on WhatsApp saying, hi Marv, loving the music today. Thank you for a good boogie. I've got Max, Jamie, Dave and Claire round for my birthday barbecue. All enjoying Hits Radio. First of all, happy birthday, Alex. Secondly, reading that has made me very hungry. I'm very jealous that you're having a barbie. I'd love a burger. Little cheeky little beer as well, Friday afternoon. Do you know what I mean? Why not? Thank you for that message, Alex. I'd love to hear from you today as well. Let me know what you're up to for this Friday afternoon. Have you already finished work? If so, send me a voice note, okay? My number is 0-333-2020-800. I've got a tune coming up in the next 10 minutes from one of the greatest boy bands of all time.
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12: Play Hits Radio, Manchester. top stories this hour. Nigel Farage continues to face an investigation by Parliament hours after being re-elected as Clacton MP. It's over a £5 million gift he received from a crypto billionaire. Our political correspondent Tom Claiborne has more.
13: The Reform UK leader resigned as an MP last month, triggering this by-election. It's meant the investigation into whether he should have declared a £5 million gift was put on hold, but that's now resumed. Farage insists he's done nothing wrong. Kevin Hollenrake is the Conservative Party chair.
14: If I do something wrong, there are rules around those kind of things. I can't simply say, oh, my constituents love me. These rules have been in place for 10 years. They're not sort of suddenly made up.
13: This investigation will likely wrap in the next few months.
12: A 25-year-old man's been arrested after leading police on a chase through Bolton, Wigan and Chorley at speeds of up to 100 miles per hour.
15: 951, apologies. We are going to have to continue with the commentary. It's gone through two red ATSs without any braking. Left into Bradshagate.
12: The stolen van, which had around £1,000 worth of parcels inside, collided with a cyclist who was injured during the 40-minute pursuit. The chase ended when the van hit a pedestrian crossing and a parked car. 19 people are in hospital following wildfires in Stourbridge in the West Midlands. Several houses have been destroyed by the flames and around 300 people have been told they're not allowed to return home, including John and his wife.
16: We were standing at the bottom of our garden with hose pipes out, trying to dampen down all the trees and everything. And then next minute the police came and said, you've got to get out now. We tried to grab some things.
12: A second man has been jailed over a raid on a shop in Warrington that saw over £70,000 worth of Pokemon cards stolen. Shane Johnson smashed his way into Celestial Collectibles on Lovely Lane with a crowbar back in April. He and his brother Keith were caught when their getaway van broke down. And just 4 millimetres of rain has fallen in England so far this month. That's only 6% of what we'd normally expect.
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12: Cloudier today with some sunny spells, feeling fresher across Greater Manchester with highs of 26 Celsius. That's the latest. I'm Nathan Marsh.
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0: So coming up, I've got the first play of a tune from a guy who last had a big hit in 2004. Stay there.

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0: Oh, look at the drama. Check us out. Right, who remembers this guy?
3: You're beautiful. Of
0: course you do. James Blunt had that massive number one back in 2004. Wow. 22 years later, he is back with some brand new music, and it's the first time I'm pressing play on this. He must be a big fan of the Hits Top 100 Summer Throwbacks, because this has got summer written all over it, and it's conveniently in the title as well. Let's get into it. Let me know if you're feeling this on 0333 2020 800. James Blunt and Tastes Like Summer on Hits Radio.
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absolute banger, right? From one of the greatest boy bands to ever do it. Go on, Backstreet Boys. 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

0: That champagne tonight is on. Just over 2 hours to go, and we are going to be giving away £600,000. It literally could be in your bank account in about 3 hours' time. What would you do if you saw all of those extra zeros on your banking app around about 6 p.m. tonight? Are you in the draw? Because you got to make this your reality, okay? But you need to be in it to win it. Let's get your phone out. 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You've got to be quick. You've got just over 2 hours to enter. The lines will close at 5 p.m. today. That is when our very own Gemma Atkinson could be calling you. If she does, pick up your phone and that's it. 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Or if you want those 5 entries for a fiver, text MEGA to 63103. Good luck. Actually, do you know what? I'd love to know today, what would you do with £600,000?
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delivering with the summer throwbacks today, right? Nicki Minaj and Starships on the Hits Radio. And as you know, we are giving away huge money today. Gemma is going to be making that call at 5 p.m. and then somebody, fingers crossed it's you, will have 600k to spend. So look, I think you should manifest it right now. Manifest you winning this money, but you need to visualize what you're going to spend it on. What are you doing if you win this £600,000 today? I would love to know. Message me now on WhatsApp or send me a voice now, okay? 0333 2020 800. What are you doing with your £600,000?

0: end of beginning on Hits Radio. So we are talking today about what you would do if you were to win the £600,000 up for grabs this afternoon on Make Me a Winner. Lisa has been manifesting the win.
1: Fingers crossed today for Make Me a Winner. If I win, I've just bought a motorhome, which I'm collecting on Monday, so I'll be travelling around the world.
0: I love that, Lisa. Travel the world, why not? Steve's messaged me on WhatsApp. It's a little bit more niche. He said, I would open my own reptile shop in Swansea. Love that. Listen, it's your money, Steve. It's given me a little bit of PTSD of being in the jungle. But listen, mate, thank you so much for that. Keep them coming. Loving these. What would you do if you were to win 600K this afternoon? 0333 20 20 800. Hits
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0: Bring in that massive Friday afternoon energy on Hits Radio. And we are discussing the big one this afternoon, £600,000. We've got a giveaway on Make Me a Winner. And we've been talking about what you would do if you won this afternoon. Helen's messaged me saying, Marv, oh my goodness, if I won that money tonight, it's my birthday tomorrow, so it would be epic. Then I'd do the work that I need to do on my house, and I might even be able to make a lifelong dream come true by going part-time. And maybe, just maybe, I'll buy myself a horse. Go on, Helen. You'd have to call the horse Make Me a Winner, though, wouldn't you? Or MMAW for short. Moi. There we go. Ali has sent me a voice note as well. Ali, what would you do with a 600K?
1: Hey, Marv. If I won the £600,000, I would buy tickets to every single Stevie Nicks concert around the world and go and see every single one of them. I am a Stevie Nicks impersonator in a band called Fleetwood Nicks, and we are coming to Liverpool on the 4th of September as well, so it'd be lovely to see lots of faces from the local area at the Adelphi Hotel on the 4th of September.
0: Absolutely brilliant. I love it, Ali. If you don't win the 600K, at least you got a great plug for your gig on Hits Radio this afternoon. Thank you so much for that message. Listen, good luck. And details are incoming about how this £600,000 could actually be yours this afternoon.

0: Dua Lipa and Levitating on Hits Radio. Right, we're getting into my final hour of the week. So, it's only right we do some Friday shouts. Hit me up, 0333 2020 800.
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16: Top stories this hour. The government's issued a temporary ban on the sale of disposable barbecues due to the heatwave conditions. It's warning the single-use grills are unsafe in the current climate. It comes as at least 50 people have been treated by paramedics as wildfires force hundreds from their homes in the West Midlands.
17: So we can't get back in. Then what's going to happen?
18: I had all my clients phoning me saying, oh, do you want to stay over?
17: Our garden's timber dry and this is, oh my God.
16: Crews are still tackling a major fire at Stourbridge Golf Course, which we know has destroyed around six homes. Here, a man's been arrested after police chased a stolen delivery van at speeds of up to 100 miles per hour.
19: Can we make lengths aware as well, please?
16: A 25-year-old man sped through Bolton, Wigan and Chorley, injuring a cyclist before crashing into a pedestrian crossing and a parked car. The van had more than £1,000 worth of parcels inside. The man's been questioned on suspicion of dangerous driving, failing to stop and drugs offences. Now, we've been talking about a campaign to stop warehouses being built right on the doorsteps of homes in Wigan.
20: We'll fight and fight to the end. It's the attitude.
21: So there's too many houses here anyway. There's no infrastructure anyway, is there?
16: Well, we've taken those concerns right to a top member of the government, Wigan MP Lisa Nandy. She's promising to keep local people at the centre of any new housing plans.
22: We've got a chronic need for more and better quality housing and for business space as well. And so I'm firmly behind the efforts to try and ensure that we meet that need. But it's got to be done with local people.
16: The parliamentary investigation into the £5 million gift to Nigel Farage from a crypto billionaire has resumed. The Reform UK leader has been returned to the Commons after winning the Clacton by-election. And after impressing in England's World Cup squad, it looks increasingly likely that Jed Spence is on the move to Italy. It's understood he's leaving Spurs for Inter Milan for £30 million.
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16: Cloudier today with some sunny spells, feeling fresher across Greater Manchester with highs of 26 Celsius. That's the latest from Nathan Marsh.
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0: I mean, 3 p.m, surely that means the weekend's begun, right? It's Marvin Humes on Hits Radio. Here's Alex Warren.

end right now with your Friday shouts. The number to hit me up is 0333 20 20 800. I want Friday feels, I want weekend plans, that big end of week energy, okay? And this next song has got to make it in the top 100 summer hits and throwbacks, literally the official World Cup song of the summer. Remember to vote right now at hitsradio.co.uk to have your say. Shakira, Burna Boy, this is Die Die on Hits Radio.

0: on Hits Radio, right? In just over 90 minutes' time, you could be winning this. Hits Radio. It is getting very close now. We've been talking about it all week. The biggest game on UK radio. Make me a winner. £600,000 we are going to be giving away at 5 p.m. Gemma Atkinson is going to be making the phone call. Will she be dialing your number? Are you in the draw? If not, let's get it done, because there's only just over an hour and a half left. All you need to do is text the word WIN to 63103. That will get your entry in, okay? That text will cost you £250. However, if you want to go one level up, you can grab five entries for a fiver by texting the word MEGA to 63103, okay? Your standard network rates would apply. You got to be 18 or over to play. 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The lines will close at 5 p.m. today. That's when Gemma could be calling you. If she does, just pick it up and that's it. £600,000 will hit your bank account by about 6 p.m. this evening. So let's get you in the mix. Text the word WIN to 63103 now. Or if you want those five entries for a fiver, text the word MEGA to 63103. Good luck. Well, one of my favourite tunes at the moment is coming up from Stella Lefty. I'll play you Boston after Olivia Dean next. Man I Need's on the way.
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What a tune. Sounding so big for your Friday afternoon. Timbaland, One Republic, that's Apologize on Hits Radio. Right, it is time for your Friday shouts. Kicking off with Daz from Nottingham. He's been driving this week for the first time in 2.5 years since his operation. Go on, Daz. Over the moon for you, mate. Thank you for getting in touch. Finley's on the way back from Fountains Abbey after our hot stay. Thank you, Finley. Have a great weekend. And shout out to Ellie, celebrating her 25th birthday tonight. She says, in fact, I'm going to be celebrating all weekend. You live your best life, Ellie, okay? In fact, I'm dedicating this next one to you, the birthday girl. This is Stella Lefty in Boston on Hits Radio. On a

0: Taylor Swift and Cruel Summer on Hits Radio. I wouldn't say that it's been a cruel summer. It's been far from that. But there are times when you run out of things to do with the kids, right? Well, this could be your answer. This will definitely help you out. It's called planetoffers.co.uk and it's the home of Half Price Days Out. So if you are after some outdoor exploring and places to play right across the UK, all at half their usual price, then planetoffers.co.uk is the place for you. You're also going to get an extra 10% off your first order when you sign up for the mailing list. That's the result. Hits Radio, Planet Offers. We've got your great British summer sorted. Right, a few more from me before Wes and Gemma take over. I've got Rose and Bruno Mars's APT after Miles Smith next. Hits
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So in a few minutes' time, Gemma and Wes are going to be getting you home. And probably more importantly, Gemma is going to be making that phone call, letting one person know that they've just won £600,000. They've also got Story of My Life. It's about a woman who keeps befriending celebs, but she has no idea who they are. I wonder who she's mates with.

0: Usher, Mr. Worldwide, Pitbull, and DJ Gus Fulden and Love on Hits Radio. Well, I'll be back on Monday from 1 p.m. Have a great weekend, and fingers crossed you are going to be winning that 600k. Good luck. Hits
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13: The top stories this hour. The Prime Minister's called in the military and announced a ban on disposable barbecues in response to the summer wildfires. Andy Burnham says he plans to commission firefighting planes. Around 300 people have been told they can't return home in the West Midlands after fires spread in Stourbridge. The PM has this message.
14: Please do not light an open fire, a bonfire of any kind, and make sure that no one is taking any risk, because you're taking risk with other people's homes, with other people's lives, if you act recklessly. dangerously.
13: A lorry driver has been found guilty of causing the death of a 19-year-old woman by dangerous driving on the M6 in Cheshire. 30-year-old Daniel Barlow didn't attempt to brake until half a second before ploughing into the back of a car near Sandbach in December 2022. Chloe Williams was killed and two of her friends who she was travelling with to a concert in Manchester were seriously hurt. Barlow will be sentenced next month. A man's been arrested after leading police on a chase through Bolton, Wigan and Chorley at speeds of up to 100 miles per hour.
15: He's gone through two red ATSs without any braking, left into Bradshaw Gate.
13: The stolen Amazon van, which had around £1,000 worth of parcels inside, collided with a cyclist who was injured during the 40-minute pursuit. The chase ended when the van hit a pedestrian crossing. Now, we've been speaking about a campaign in Atherton to stop houses and factories being built right on people's doorsteps.
16: Do you think you're being listened to in your objections to it?
17: No, nobody's interested. It's just money now, isn't it?
13: We've raised those concerns with one of the government's top ministers, the area's MP, Lisa Nandy. She says there is a chronic need for more housing in the area.
18: One of the things that we've done nationally is to bring local people into the planning process at an earlier stage. One of the things that we've done locally here in Wigan is we've listened to some of the concerns of the community about where we're building.
13: And Eurovision organisers are looking at changing the rules next year. It's to discourage voting campaigns to influence results.
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13: Clear spells overnight with lows of 14 and a mix of cloud and sunny spells for Greater Manchester tomorrow. That's the latest. I'm Nathan Marsh.
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0: Hello, it's Gemma and Wes to get you home for Friday on the show that will give away £600,000 before 6 o'clock.

0: My Husband on Hits Radio. Gemma and Wes here to get you home for Friday the weekend.
1: We made it to the weekend.
0: Wow.
1: It's an expensive weekend for someone. £600,000 could be being spent on anything after 6 o'clock today.
0: Yeah, because you pay the money straight over, right?
1: Literally.
0: There's no faffing about.
1: Within the hour, you will have the money in your bank account.
0: Okay, Gemma is making the phone call after 5 o'clock. Details again coming up of how you can win. Play to win. Mm-hmm. Last minute, though. You're leaving it last minute. So we'll give you details of how you can win £600,000 on this show later on. Ahead of that, just a little bit of a warning for anyone who's thinking about socialising this weekend. If you are down to socialise, just be aware.
1: Check in advance of where you're going and who's there. We went to, like I said last weekend, we went to Ribby Hall, and over the weekend we had a trip into Blackpool, because I like Blackpool. I've got good like childhood memories of Blackpool. But we didn't realise until we got there, it was a punk rocker convention. So there's around 8,000 punk rockers. Nothing wow. against punk rockers. I used to love the Young Ones, Vivian in the Young Ones. But it was flooded to the point where it was like a sea of, you know, spiky green hair or electric pink hair and dog chains and stuff.
0: Wow.
1: So I was kind of fascinated with it all. Mia and Tiago were like, "Mummy, look." Whereas my mum was going, "Gemma, get back to the car, quick."
0: Was she scared? What?
1: Yeah, a little bit. I don't know, because, I mean, it was later on in the evening, so a lot of them had a bit to drink, so they were enjoying themselves. You know, they may have been bumping into a few people and all this. But yeah, we didn't realise, but there was around 8,000 punk rockers in Blackpool.
0: Wow. So you guys would be the odd ones out in that situation,
1: massively.
0: Wouldn't you?

0: lovely. Yeah, I mean,
1: ordinarily,
0: Gorka was there in his little sparkly dance shoes. Imagine.
1: Did he enjoy it?
0: He did.
1: Did
0: funnily enough, yeah.
2: Go back next year to do it all over again.
0: This is new, isn't it?
1: It's Somba, the latest song from Somba, Homewrecker on Hits Radio.

0: DJ Sammy, and
1: we're in heaven.
0: We're in heaven. 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Friday, thank you for listening. £600,000 soon on Make Me a Winner. Details coming up. First of all, Gemma was talking about her weekend in Blackpool that turned into a punk rocker convention. Well, it was a punk rocker convention that was going on, wasn't it?
1: Yeah, and we didn't realise till we got there. It was fine, though. It's just my mum was a little bit on edge. She was on edge walking back to the car.
0: Grace has been in touch saying, Gemma, we once went for what we thought was a romantic weekend away, but the hotel was taken over by a Star Wars convention.
1: Oh, I bet it was Tool in there.
0: We had the room next to a man and wife who came dressed as Chewbacca and an Ewok. So,
1: romantic weekend.
0: Yeah, let's do this on WhatsApp. Yeah. Like the places where you found yourselves in a place where you really didn't belong.
1: My mum genuinely once was on holiday with my stepdad and they'd stumbled upon, so she says, but I do believe her, she said they ended up on a nudist beach.
0: Oh,
1: they were in their clothes,
0: story.
1: But she said we were like, oh my gosh, how do we get off here? Like,
0: this is
1: rapido.
0: It. Right, the places you found yourselves where you didn't belong on WhatsApp, 0333 2020 800, or call now. And if you have got your phone there and you haven't yet played for Make Me a Winner, take a listen. So today is the day that we give away £600,000. It could be in your bank account later on after five. Gemma is making the phone call.
1: I am between five and six. Keep your phones on.
0: Make sure you've entered. Gary did last week. Now, Gary was like a bit in two minds whether to play last week.
2: Just started entering probably a couple of months ago and I just thought, oh, I'm going to enter. You just never know. It pays to enter is the answer.
0: So make sure you play this week.
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1: Best of luck indeed. It's going to be an exciting phone call. On the way, we've got Olivia Rodrigo, Miley Cyrus, and after this, Alex Warren.
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28: There's a breakdown on the M60 clockwise at Junction 12 for Eccles, with queues back to Junction 9. Meanwhile, an obstruction has partially blocked the M62 eastbound between Junctions 11 and 12, whilst over in Salford, faulty traffic lights are causing delays on the A580 at Lancaster Road. Also look out for closures. St Helens Road is shut from Beach Crescent to Hand Lane due to an accident. Meanwhile, you may want to allow extra time because the M61 southbound at Junction 1 has 15-minute delays. That's the latest. You can find more on our website.
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0: Miley and Midnight Sky at Hits Radio with Gemma and Wes. Half an hour to go now till line shut for £600,000 on Make Me a Winner. Gemma makes the phone call after 5 o'clock today. Thank you for being in touch with the places that you found yourselves where you didn't belong. On 0333 2020 800, WhatsApp or call now. This is after Gemma found herself last weekend where?
1: I was at a punk rocker convention accidentally during a family day out in Blackpool.
0: Just paint the scene.
1: I had my mum, I had the kids, yeah. I had my sister, Gorka, and we left a Chinese restaurant, and as we were walking back to the car, it was a sea of pink spiky hair and dog chains and tattoos.
0: Okay, I love this. Yeah. So let me just, Adrian on line one. Adrian, hello, how are you?
2: I'm good, thank you.
0: Adrian, I'd like to introduce you to Gemma.
1: Now, hi, Adrian.
0: You've got history, hi, you two, Gemma. Haven't you?
2: Yeah, we have. I was at the punk festival at the weekend. Yay!
1: Oh, did you have a good time?
2: Great time. Great bands over 4 days, 5 days.
1: Oh, right. And did you dress up? Did you go? Are you a punk rocker yourself?
2: I'm not. I'm a skinhead.
1: Ah, right. Okay.
0: Did you spot Gemma whilst you were out on Sunday?
2: No, I didn't. No.
1: No, you'd have seen us. We were the ones tottering along like the Jetsons, moving really quick through the crowd.
0: The obvious question I must ask you before you go, Adrian, is when you go to a punk rocker convention at the weekend, why are you listening to Hits Radio?
2: I can't change the channel in my wife's car.
0: All right, fair enough.
1: Stop Beatles then.
0: Like Lewis Capaldi, Key and the Crow, Katy Perry.
1: No, he's just stuck with us. Thanks, Adrian.
2: All right, see ya.
0: The places where you found yourself where you didn't actually belong. 0333 2020 800. New York.

0: Fuzzy, our song hit Radio with Gemma and Wes. Before that, it was Olivia Rodrigo and Stupid Song. £600,000 Gemma will give away on this show after 5 o'clock tonight. Are you nervous?
1: No, I'm excited. It's going to change someone's life, Wes.
0: I wonder if your phone rings after five.
1: I know, it's
0: Gemma.
1: Exciting, isn't it?
0: £600,000. Final chance to play coming up before 5 o'clock. We're just talking about the places where you found yourself, where you did not belong. Gemma found herself in the middle of a punk rocker convention in Blackpool at the weekend.
1: I did, with the whole family.
0: 8,000 of them.
1: Yeah. It's like a sea of them.
0: 0333 20 2800 to call or WhatsApp. Alex, tell us yours.
2: Yeah, this is a bit of a cracker for you. So when I was a teenager, I was tasked with organising a nice day out for Father's Day for my dad. So I looked on the English Heritage thing, found a lovely place for us to go to a classic car exhibition. Only when we got there, it turns out I'd read the wrong week and it was actually a coffin exhibition.
1: Oh, God. For Father's Day. Oh, no. And how did your dad take it?
2: Initially, he was a little bit upset. But then, actually, when we went around, he managed to find a proper Budweiser-themed coffin. So he was like, oh, excellent. When I pop my clogs, I want to go in there. So we actually ended up having a great family day out.
0: Amazing.
1: Oh, that's good.
0: And this coffin exhibition, I mean, I've never heard of such a thing. How many coffins are out on display?
2: You know what? There were maybe 50 to 100. There was a skateboard one. There was all sorts. There was a football one, a cricket one. That was fabulous.
1: Oh, wow.
2: So we had a wonderful family day out. Just, it wasn't a day out.
0: Bring all the family. Amazing. Amazing, Alex. Thank you. Long life. See you later.
1: See you later.
2: Take care, mate. All the best. Bye, bye.
1: That's brilliant. Thank you, Alex. On the way, we're going to get you in the draw one last time to win 600 grand and a throwback from Beyonce.
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20: A breakdown on the M60 clockwise at Junction 12, Eccles Interchange, has partially blocked the road with congestion back to Junction 9. Meanwhile, you may want to allow a bit of extra time because delays on the A57M Mancunian Way outbound from Ancoats to Salford are taking 10 minutes. Also, there's a serious fire at Moreland, closing the A635 Homefirth Road between Greenfield and Home, whilst over in Salford, traffic lights are out on the A580 East Lancashire Road at Lancaster Road, causing slow traffic. There's more on our website.
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1: Katy Perry and Juicy on Hits Radio with Dark Horse. It's Gemma and Wes for your Friday. Your £600,000 Make Me a Winner Friday. That call is coming soon. Katy Perry has been on a summer-long trip across Europe with her fella Justin Trudeau. Trudeau, I can never say so.
2: Trudeau.
1: Rightly so. They've been on Italy on their private jet. And speaking of private jets, Wes, we've not spoke about Donald Trump, have we, in his plane drama?
2: No, but he's just messaged now.
1: Can
2: you talk about it?
1: Don't worry, he's just been put on silent. I'll answer him later.
2: That's the one where he was on, it was Air Force One. Like, it's the main plane, but he got onto it, but then they smuggled him off it.
1: Why? In fear of
2: assassination.
1: Really?
2: Yeah. But they didn't tell anybody else on the plane. They just left everyone else. So all these little minions.
1: You're joking.
2: All the journalists, all the reporters that accompanied the president, they didn't know. They thought he was on the plane with them.
1: That is awful.
2: No, they'd smuggled him off.
1: That's really bad. If you worked for him and you'd known that had happened, I mean, maybe they know in advance that, you know, their life's at risk in being around him. But I'd be saying to him, what about me? Do I not matter?
0: What about you, Gemma? You're a lovely lady. So lovely. I'm going to grab you by the...
1: Don't say it. So then he just got on a decoy plane and flew off.
2: Yeah, he flew off.
1: All right. And he's okay now. He's just messaged, hasn't
0: totally
1: he?
0: Totally fine, totally fine.
2: You mentioned the £600,000 phone call, which is coming soon. First of all, you need to enter.
1: You do.
2: If you've not yet entered still, if you're leaving it last minute, a last minute Larry, we will tell you for the final time how to play today for £600,000. Wait around. First, John Newman.
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0: Beyonce, Irreplaceable. 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
1: Right now, though, that draw means one thing. 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
18: The top stories this hour. The Prime Minister's announced a temporary ban on disposable barbecues and called in the military to respond to the summer heatwave and wildfires. Andy Burnham's also announced plans to commission firefighting planes. It comes as hundreds of residents have been told not to return to their homes in Stourbridge after flames destroyed 19 properties.
19: I've never seen anything like it. I mean, I dealt with wildfires in Greater Manchester, but nothing on this scale. I've never seen scenes like this in Britain, where you just see a whole house gutted, smouldering.
18: Firefighters also remain at the scene of a wildfire on Saddleworth Moor, which broke out on Wednesday to deal with any hot spots. A lorry driver has been convicted of causing the death of a 19-year-old woman by dangerous driving on the M6 near Sandbach. Daniel Barlow made no effort to slow down for queuing traffic and hit the back of the car carrying Chloe Williams and two others who were on their way to a concert in Manchester. The 30-year-old from Whitworth near Rochdale will be sentenced next month. Police have released dramatic footage of a chase involving a stolen Amazon delivery van doing speeds of up to 100 miles per hour.
20: 951, apologies, we are going to have to continue with the commentary. It's gone through two red ATSs without any braking, left into Bradshaw Gate.
18: Well, the van, which had more than £1,000 worth of parcels inside, led cops on a 40-minute long pursuit through Bolton, Wigan and over the county border into Chorley.
20: Can we make Lanx aware as well, please?
18: The driver eventually lost control and smashed into a pedestrian crossing. 25-year-old man has been arrested. A second train has derailed less than 24 hours after the one in Lewes in East Sussex. A Greater Anglia service came off the tracks near Wickford in Essex this afternoon. No injuries have been reported. And Eurovision organisers are considering moving to online audience voting only. It's apparently to discourage political campaigns where viewers vote multiple times for one contestant.
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18: Clear spells overnight with lows of 14 and a mix of cloud and sunny spells for Greater Manchester tomorrow. That's the latest. I'm Nathan Marsh.
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1: Right, that's it. Your lines are now closed. Someone very soon will have £600,000. This is Miles Smith on Hits Radio.

0: Houston, it's not right. Gemma, it's not right.
1: It's not right, but it's okay.
0: It's okay, isn't
1: it's
0: it?
1: Fine.
0: It's fine, yeah. Gemma and Wes here on Friday. Happy Friday, everyone. The weekend's here.
1: Yes, come on.
0: Now, lines are closed for the £600,000, so fingers crossed you get the phone call off Gemma. But right now, it's this. The story of my
1: life. We do this every day at 5:10. You come on and tell us the story of your life, something that no one believes. It's shocking. We've all got one. Thank you for getting in touch. Today it's Jenny. Go on, Jenny. What's the story of your life?
2: The story of my life. I do security work for festivals in the summer, just as like a thing for fun. Mm-hmm. But I'm really terrible at knowing who famous people are, like genuinely terrible. And I think it was 2019... I was doing the pyramid stage at Glastonbury, and a friend of mine was chatting to someone, and he was quite nice looking. So we just sort of wandered over and had a chat, and we just sort of chatted about the festival. It was really nice, and then we chatted a little bit. He lived in Devon, and I was like, oh, I'm from Devon. So we like talked about some spots in Devon, some nice places, and then off he went. And somebody said to me, they were like, oh, Jenny, who was that you were just talking to? I said, oh, that's my new mate, Chris, and they sort of laughed. And they said, yeah, that was Chris Martin, the lead singer of Coldplay.
0: Wow.
1: You had no idea?
2: No, genuinely no idea. I've got more than one of those stories. I'm terrible. I just don't know who anyone is.
1: who else have you been with and not known that they're a bit... I mean, Chris Martin is a massive, massive celebrity, isn't he?
2: Yeah, huge. I had another one. I was just... like Miley Cyrus was performing on the pyramid stage, and I was just sort of letting people on and off, so like checking accesses for backstage, and a nice man comes over and has a bit of a chat with me. He's American, he's wearing a cowboy hat and cowboy boots, and I'm into it.

0: a cowboy hat and cowboy boots, and I'm into it. But he looks great. And yeah, we just sort of have a bit of a chat about the weekend, and then he goes off to the toilet. And about 30 seconds later, one of the production crew comes up to me with their clipboard looking very rushed, and he said, "Do you know which way Billy Ray Cyrus went?" And I was like, I don't know who that person is. I was like, "No, I'm really sorry." And he got the dirtiest look, and he just sort of like stormed off. And I thought, well, that was rude. Like, I'm just trying to do my job. I don't know who this person is, and I don't know why it's my job to like keep track of your people. And then I relayed the story to someone else, and they were like, "Jenny, that's Miley Cyrus's dad. That's the American man that you were just talking to." So I was cool. Yeah,
1: I mean, he
0: guy.
1: Had achy breaky heart, didn't he?
2: Yeah.
1: Before
2: everyone
1: Miley
2: knows
1: Cyrus.
2: Him.
1: Yeah.
3: And Chris Martin. How can you not know Chris Martin? I still can't get over that. He's always on the, you know, TV and
1: Live Aid.
3: Live Aid.
1: Live Aid. He does that song, the Bob Geldof one.
3: And married to Gwyneth Paltrow and Dakota Johnson.
1: No, and yeah, and he's got a son called Noah.
3: Yeah, we know so
1: and
3: much
1: a
3: about
1: daughter
3: him.
1: Called Apple. No, Moses and Apple. Something biblical. It's either Moses or Noah.
3: So you've got loads of things
1: so
3: now
1: we
3: to
1: don't
3: talk
1: know
3: about.
1: Either.
3: Yeah, but still, now we've prepped her, fully prepped her, so that now when she meets him for the next time, she's got lots to talk to him about. So yeah,
0: I
3: good
0: will.
3: Luck.
0: I won't only know his name. I'll know his kids' names as well.
1: Yeah. Yeah. At least one of them, definitely. One of them's definitely called Apple.
3: Thank you, Jenny.
1: Thanks, Jenny.
3: Have a great weekend.
0: Thanks, guys. Take care. Bye-bye.
3: Here's a guy who Jenny wouldn't have a clue if she fell on him. Next, it's Harry Styles, American Girls.

0: Tygo and Ava Max with Whatever with Gemma and Wes on Hits Radio on Friday. Story of my life. If you've got a story like we just heard from Jenny, where can you believe that story?
1: I know. Chris Martin, though.
0: But it kept on happening. Like, it wasn't just him. It was
1: every other famous person. She must not have social media or the news or music. How can you not know who people are?
0: Yeah.
1: Not everyone, anyway. I mean, you must have bumped into people and not known who they are. Sometimes you have people in here we have to interview, and I think, what songs have they done?
0: Not like who?
1: <can't say.
0: laughs> Name names.
1: But you know what I mean? I guess it depends on your era, doesn't it? Your age and stuff.
0: Have you met anyone famous in your time?
1: Yeah, and
0: you didn't know?
1: I have to think, gosh, have we met before somewhere?
0: Oh.
1: Perhaps in a hotel room, darling. Do you know what I mean?
0: No, not really, no. Let's move along, shall we?
1: Where's his house is infested. Let's move along to that, yeah? That's coming up.
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16: Traffic lights are out on the A580 East Lancashire Road at Lancaster Road in Salford, causing delays. Whilst over in Manchester, there's slow traffic on the M60 clockwise at the Eccles interchange after an earlier breakdown with congestion back to Trafford Park. Meanwhile, you may want to allow a bit of extra time because there's usual delays on the A57M Mancunian Way outbound from Ancoats with 15-minute journey times. Also look out for congestion on Great Ancoats Street between Ashton Old Road and Oldham Road. There's more on our website.
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0: Lewis Capaldi and Wish You the Best on Hits Radio with Gemma and Wes. Happy Friday. The phone call is coming soon, isn't it?
1: It is indeed. Oh, very soon I'm going into that secret room.
0: £600,000. Where is the secret room, by the way?
1: It's round the corner to the left, straight until Neverland.
0: Oh, okay.
1: Straight until morning.
0: I thought that was the downstairs loo. you mentioned before that my house is infested.
1: Well, you said when you came in, you said, I'm so glad to be here and away from the infestation. I was like, what do you mean? You said your house.
0: Because, and it's not just me, there are many victims of what's being called the national epidemic. If I was to say to you that homes across the UK have complained of the 2026 fly invasion,
1: right,
0: would you know what I'm talking about?
1: Absolutely, I would.
0: Have you noticed there are so many flies this year?
1: There is, but we live, like, our house backs onto a big farmer's field, so I assumed it was just because of that, but apparently muck spreading, yeah. He's out again spreading his muck. but you've got one as well.
0: Yeah,
1: a fly infestation.
0: All the time. And I have thought about buying, you know, those those yellow, like, tennis rackets?
1: Oh, that electrocute them, yeah.
0: You press the button as you swat.
1: That's a bit
0: snide. Why are you all turning your face at that?
1: Because if you have one of them in your house, will you not be tempted to put your tongue on it? Like,
0: no.
1: Truth or dare?
0: No.
1: Of course you would.
0: No, I wouldn't.
1: You and Tish, dare you, Tish, go on.
0: <That's>
1: My mum has one of them things on her back door. Do you like the beads? The beads that hangs down.
0: Like in an old butcher's shop.
1: Yeah, or like some taxi drivers has them on the chair, don't they?
0: Yeah.
1: And she has them, but she's not kind of worked out they can fly through them. They still come in.
0: To be fair, my mum is a big fan of the fly.
1: Really?
0: She was once late for me, like half an hour late.
1: Right.
0: Because she, blue bottle had flown into her house just as she was leaving.
1: She tried to get it out.
0: And she said, I couldn't leave it locked in there. It might have died.
1: Oh, bless her, Wes.
0: So she spent half an hour trying to chase a blue bottle out of her house.
1: That's really kind of her. That's good karma for your mum, that.
0: Late
1: like
0: for
1: it.
0: Me, though, half an hour late. I was like, where are you? Where have you been?
1: As if she's doing that. Meanwhile, you're trying to find a way to electrocute them.

0: for Friday. Mark Ronson, Bruno Mars, Uptown Funk. 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
2: We're well into summer, well into the heat wave, and Hits Radio is across it with 100 days of summer. We've got our hits and throwbacks, but you are choosing the soundtrack, because when you think about it, everyone's got one song, haven't they, that takes them back to a specific holiday, maybe a holiday romance, maybe just a really fun summertime for you. We've all got one. 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
0: What's the song? Have you got a song that takes you back to that first holiday romance? Like, I've got one.
2: I remember that one. I said, hey, I have.
0: Oh, the ketchup song.
2: Yeah, I used to like that. It's not a holiday romance.
0: Well, that's ketchup.
2: When I was a younger girl, we went to Ibiza with our girls, and that was on all the time.
0: Yeah.
2: What's your summer romance?
0: Peter Andre, Mysterious Girl.
2: Aww.
0: Yeah.
2: And you look very similar in the ab department for Peter Andre then.
0: Do I?
2: Yeah. Of course you do, Wes.
0: Really?
2: Big yourself up.
0: Oh, thank you. It's radio, you can't tell, but she's telling the truth. Okay, so if you want to vote for your favourite summer hit or throwback, we would very much like that on hitsradio.co.uk. Because, yeah, Marvin Humes will reveal the number one on August Bank Holiday Monday. 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
2: Right, I'm going to go and make that call very, very shortly. 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
23: In Manchester, it's slow on the M60 going clockwise at Junction 12. The Eccles interchange turn off after an earlier breakdown. Meanwhile, the M62 is partially blocked heading east from Junction 19 for Haywood to Junction 20. The A627M Junction 3 Rochdale turning because of an accident. Also, there's the usual delays on the A57M Mancunian Way heading outbound from Ancoats, taking 15 minutes. A bit further away, the A635 Homfirth Road is closed between Greenfield and Home because of a serious fire. More on our website.
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0: Benson Boone on Hits Radio with Gemma and Wes. Today then, it being Friday, is it your lucky day? Gemma is about to make the £600,000 phone call. 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
2: Hello.
1: Oh, hello. My name is Gemma Atkinson.
2: Really?
1: Really, yes. Would you know why I'm calling you by any chance?
2: I've got an idea, but I can't believe it's true.
1: Congratulations, you've won £600,000.
2: Oh, my God. Are you serious?
1: I am serious. Do you need to pull over and let it sink in?
2: I am just pulling over.
1: What's your name?
2: Craig. Oh, my God. You just changed my life.
1: Tell me a bit about yourself, Craig. What do? You got a family?
2: Kind of, yeah. I've got another half and three grown-up kids, and we're just about to move in together after 19 years.
1: Oh, brilliant! That's good going.
2: Yeah, not bad, eh?
1: Yeah.
2: I thought I could have squeezed another year out of it, but anyway.
1: And with this £600,000, is that now going to play a part in your house move?
2: I'm still going to move in, but that will definitely be on the cards, I think, yeah. Oh, my God.
1: And why did you enter, Craig?
2: Well, I've entered it a few times before, and I just thought, why not? You never know.
1: You never know. Who's the first person you're going to tell?
2: My other half, I suppose. And then my mum.
1: Oh, and what do you think they're going to say when you tell them?
2: I think my mum will think I'm winding her up, to be honest. I think they both will. Oh, they'll be
1: over the moon,
2: absolutely over the
1: moon,
2: yeah.
1: Oh, well, they will believe you when you show them your banking app. What off the top of your head are you going to do with it?
2: A massive holiday, for sure. I've not had a holiday for a couple of years, so I've been struggling a bit, so... Oh, my God, yeah.
1: Oh.
2: I love snowboarding as well, so we'll be having a big snowboarding all day in the winter.
1: Oh, I'm so happy you picked up, Craig.
2: Yeah, me too. Thank you so much. Oh, my God.
1: Oh, congratulations to Craig. He's just won £600,000. Keep listening, though, to find out how you can win a life-changing £650,000.
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5: Oh, God.
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8: Make me a winner.
0: Well done to Craig then. So yes, Gemma is right. We go again next week. Details

0: Trey and Snoop Dogg and Still Trey. And before that, well done to Craig.
1: Hey.
0: He won £600,000. Just imagine going out this weekend and buying a convertible.
1: Whatever he wants.
0: Oh, and a house and all of that. £600,000. Coming up, though, after 6 o'clock, how you can win even more than Craig. We'll tell you how.
1: And Gorka massively messed up on holiday. He trusted something he really shouldn't have, and now he's paying the price. 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
20: The top stories this hour. 19 houses have been totally destroyed after a wildfire spread in the West Midlands. Hundreds of residents in Stourbridge still can't return to their homes. The Prime Minister's visited the area today, where he's announced a ban on disposable barbecues and plans to use firefighting planes. Andy Burnham has also called in the military to help deal with the summer wildfires.
21: We have a system of mutual aid in play at the moment, where fire and rescue services are supporting each other, but with so many incidents, it is crucial that the military support is there if fire and rescue services can't do the same backup that they would normally be doing.
20: The lorry driver has been convicted of causing the death of a teenager on the M6 by dangerous driving. 19-year-old Chloe Williams died and two friends were left with life-changing injuries after Daniel Barlow ploughed into the back of their car while travelling at 55 miles per hour. He only started to slow down half a second before impact. The 30-year-old from Whitworth near Rochdale will be sentenced next month. A man's been arrested after leading police on a chase through Bolton, Wigan and Chorley at speeds of up to 100 miles per hour. The stolen Amazon van, which had £1,000 worth of parcels inside, eventually crashed into a pedestrian crossing. Now, we've been speaking about a campaign in Atherton to stop houses and factories being built right on people's doorsteps.
14: Do you think you're being listened to in your objections to it?
18: No, nobody's interested. It's just money now, isn't it?
20: Well, we've raised those concerns with one of the government's top ministers, the area's MP, Lisa Nandy. She says there is a chronic need for more housing.
22: One of the things that we've done nationally is to bring local people into the planning process at an earlier stage. One of the things that we've done locally here in Wigan is we've listened to some of the concerns of the community about where we're building.
20: And Eurovision organisers are looking at changing the rules. Votes next year could be online only to discourage voting campaigns that could influence results. Currently, people can cast up to 10 votes per person.
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20: Clear spells overnight with lows of 14 and a mix of cloud and sunny spells for Greater Manchester tomorrow. That's the latest. I'm Nathan Marsh.
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0: Happy weekend, happy Friday from us. Gemma and Wes here, getting you home for it. And we've just dished out, again, some truly life-changing cash. It could be you next. Well done to Craig, who got £600,000.
23: Oh, my God. Are you serious?
1: I am serious. Do you need to pull over and let it sink in?
23: Oh, I am just pulling over. Oh, my God.
1: I was panicking, Wes, because he was driving and I could hear his voice shaking a little bit, so I wanted him to stop the car. He was on hands-free, though. Congratulations to Craig. Next week we go again. It's 650 grand flying into someone's bank account. Craig will have the cash now, by the way. So you could finish off your summer with a bang. Full VIP trips, flights, hotels, accommodation, whatever you want. 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
0: Yeah, pick up your phone. You get £650,000 paid straight away into your bank account. Like Craig has got that money there in his bank account
1: yes,
0: right now.
1: Yep, he has.
0: This time next week, you could have £650,000. So make sure you've entered. Text the word WIN to 63103. And hey, a massive good luck.
1: Best of luck. On the way, Calvin Harris. I'm going to tell you why Gorka's messed up. Throwback from example after this from the Sugar Babes on Hits Radio.

0: Calvin Harris, Clementine Douglas and Blessings on Hits Radio for Friday. It's Gemma and it's Wes here to get you home for the weekend.
1: We are indeed getting you home for the weekend. Do you know what else Gorka's doing this weekend?
0: What?
1: Getting himself a new phone. Do you know what he did on holiday, Wes?
0: Yes, I do. You told me.
1: Stupidly. So anyone who has an iPhone, any phone at all,
0: yeah,
1: you'll know that one of the fears of having the phone is if it gets wet. The times I think everyone has accidentally dropped it on the toilet, if it's in your back pocket, you get it out, straight in a bowl of rice, leave it overnight, put it in the air and cupboard a little bit, you do everything you can to get it dry again. He read that the new iPhone, is waterproof for 30 minutes. Of course it wouldn't be. Nothing could be like
0: that. Well, it says it is. Yeah, but it's a

0: Yeah, but it's electric. It's not electric. It's battery. It's got all the bits in it and stuff. Why would it be? Anyway, on holiday with the kids, he was doing all this underwater filming. All he did, he tipped his phone upside down. with us, obviously, not just random people. He wasn't imagine he was filming women swimming. He was watching the kids jump in and going under with them as they landed. Yeah. All he did was put the three little camera pixels under, not the full phone, held it under, back out. Slowly but surely, since then, the phone stopped charging. It's all steamed up.
1: Yeah.
0: Took it to the shop and told them. And the guy said, oh, yeah, it's not really for the water. It's because you put it in the water. It's damaged. And he said, well, Apple have said it's waterproof for 30 minutes. And the guy just shook his head. He was like, nah, I wouldn't have done that. He's broke his own fault for trying to film people underwater.
2: If you probably add up all the times he was dunking it under, it may have come to like 31 minutes.
0: Who intentionally, though, would put the phone in water? Like, no one you know, surely.
1: Well, there's a challenge. There's a gauntlet for you that's been thrown down. 0333 20 20 800 on WhatsApp. Call now. WhatsApp now. Who's out there has done it? 0333 20 20 800. We'll make him feel better. Mark.

0: Beatles, As It Was, with Gemma and Wes on Hits Radio. Niall Gray is here at 7 o'clock to kick off your weekend. Thank you for listening tonight.
1: We're asking, has anyone miraculously dropped the phone in water and it survived? Gorka put his phone intentionally in the pool on holiday. It's broke. It was supposed to last 30 minutes. It didn't last 30 seconds.
0: Craigo, what happened to you?
2: Yeah, I ran my bath, put my phone at the side of the bath. 10 minutes later, I come back and it was in the bath.
0: Right.
2: I did do, and there was nothing wrong with it.
1: Oh. Oh, so you all survived the bath.
0: And how long was it in the bath for?
2: Hello?
0: Clearly, he has not mended his phone. Brilliant. Thank you. Bye.
1: Thanks, Thank you, Craig. On the way, we're going to play the Hits UK chart number one for you. Stay listening. It's Gemma and Wes.
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9: The M62 is partially blocked heading east from junction 19 to junction 20 for the A627M because of an accident. Meanwhile, you may want to allow a bit of extra time because there's the usual congestion on the A57M Mancunian Way heading outbound from Ancoats to Salford with current travel times of 10 minutes. Also look out for queues on the A57 Hyde Road at Mottram taking 15 minutes. Meanwhile, traffic lights aren't working on the A580 East Lancashire Road at Lancaster Road in Salford, causing delays. More on our website.
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0: 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Thank you so much for listening. If you've not yet heard, we are counting down the top 100 summer hits and throwbacks as chosen by you. Homework for this weekend. Mm, okay, sorry, yeah. You've got homework.
1: Okay. Right?
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1: Marvin Humes is going to reveal the number one on Bank Holiday Monday, so someone needs to vote for JLS, because it'll be awkward otherwise. Oof. Imagine if JLS weren't in it and he's got to count down the 100 songs.
0: That'd be quite funny.
1: He'll be thinking, surely, Beat Again's got to be in there somewhere, hasn't it? What do you reckon the song of the summer is? 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
0: Will it be this song, which is number one on the Hits UK chart, has been for 3 weeks now? Die, Die, Shakira and Burna Boy.

0: Gagar and Bad Romance at Hits Radio with Gemma and Wes for Friday for the weekend. Thank you for listening tonight.
1: The Football League returns this weekend. You're not really fussed about football, are you, Wes?
0: Not really, no.
1: No. You don't watch any of it at all?
0: No.
1: Did you watch the World Cup?
0: A little bit.
1: Oh, right.
0: The trouble is, though, I find if I do get behind a team, if it's a big event like that, and I'm drawn to it, I always jinx it.
1: Really?
0: Oh, so bad, so bad.
1: Did you watch the England-Argentina game?
0: Well, I was resisting for ages, and we were doing really well. And then, of course, the last game, I was like, I just want to watch a little bit of it.
1: Oh, so it's your fault.
0: It's my fault, I'm afraid, yeah.
1: Well, for anyone who is interested, Wolves are playing Blackburn Rovers. That's in the Championship tonight at 8. And the Premier League is back next weekend. But on Sunday, Arsenal are playing Man City in the Community Shield, but it's been moved to Cardiff because the weekend's playing at Wembley.
0: Oh, yeah.
1: So enjoy that if you're going to Wembley.
0: Got any plans this weekend?
1: Do you know, I'm just going to chill, I think. We're going to see Peppa Pig in Manchester tomorrow at the theatre. Just me and Gorka, imagine.
0: That's amazing, yeah. Earlier, Gemma changed Another Life on Make Me a Winner. If you missed it earlier on, we'll tell you what happened next. And we'll stick on Britney Spears, classic throwback. It's
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5: the M62 is partially blocked heading east from junction 19 for Haywood to junction 20 for the A62 7M junction 3 Rochdale because of an accident. Meanwhile, you may want to allow a bit of extra time because it's slow on the A57 Regent Road and M602 heading inbound into Manchester with a to get through there of 10 minutes. A serious fire at Moorland has closed the A635 Honforth Road between Greenfield and Home, whilst over in Salford, traffic lights aren't working on the A580 East Lancashire Road at Lancaster Road, causing delays.
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0: Nathan Doyle, Joel Corry, Ella Henderson and 0800 Heaven on Hits Radio with Gemma and Wes. If you missed it earlier, Gemma changed another life on Hits Radio with how much again?
1: Just it was £600,000 and wow. It went to Craig.
2: Oh my God. Are you serious?
1: I am serious. Do you need to pull over and let it sink in?
2: Oh, I am just pulling over.
1: What's your name?
2: Craig. Oh my God. You just changed my life.
1: Tell me a bit about yourself, Craig. What do? You got a family?
2: Kind of, yeah. I've got another half and three grown-up kids, and we're just about to move in together after 19 years.
1: Oh, brilliant. That's good going.
2: Yeah, not bad, eh?
1: Yeah.
2: I thought I could have squeezed another year out of it, but anyway.
1: And with this £600,000, is that now going to play a part in your house move?
2: I'm still going to move in, but that will definitely be on the cards, I think, yeah. Oh, my God.
1: And why did you enter, Craig?
2: Well, I've entered it a few times before, and I just thought, why not? You never know.
1: You never know. Who's the first person you're going to tell?
2: Well, my other half, I suppose. and then my mum.
1: Oh, and what do you think they're going to say when you tell them?
2: I think my mum will think I'm winding her up, to be honest. I think they both will. Oh, they'll be over the moon, absolutely over the moon, yeah.
1: Oh, well, they will believe you when you show them your banking app. What off the top of your head are you gonna do with it?
2: A massive holiday, for sure. I've not had a holiday for a couple of years, because I've been struggling a bit, so... Oh, my God, yeah.
1: Oh.
2: I love snowboarding as well, so we'll be having a big snowboarding all day in the winter.
1: Oh, I'm so happy you picked up, Craig.
2: Yeah, me too. Thank you so much.
1: Oh, he's going to do so much with it, isn't he? All that stuff. Just literally by picking up the phone, he's got £600,000. We go again next week, though. The amount has gone up as well. Niall Gray will get you in the draw after seven for £650,000. Meanwhile, this is Britney Spears on Hits Radio. This is Toxic.

0: now done for Friday. We can go and enjoy the weekend,
1: Yay!
0: Gem. Oh, no.
1: You're back tomorrow,
0: aren't
1: you? I
0: just realised I'm back in a minute.
1: You're back in tomorrow and Sunday
0: from 6 o'clock. 6 a.m.
1: 6 a.m. Tune in to Wes. Make sure you're keeping company.
0: Yeah, you set your alarm now.
1: And you're off from this show next week, but back the week after.
0: Hey! Even more work. Brilliant.
1: Niall Gray's up next. He's going to kickstart your Friday evening. We'll be back on Monday. Have a great night. Hit Radio.
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2: The top stories this hour. The Prime Minister's announced a temporary ban on disposable barbecues and called in the military to respond to the summer heatwave and wildfires. Andy Burnham's also announced plans to commission firefighting planes. It comes as hundreds of residents have been told not to return to their homes in Stourbridge after flames destroyed 19 properties.
3: I've never seen anything like it. I mean, I dealt with wildfires in Greater Manchester, but nothing on this scale. I've never seen scenes like this in Britain, where you just see a whole house gutted, smouldering.
2: Firefighters also remain at the scene of a wildfire on Saddleworth Moor, which broke out on Wednesday, to deal with any hot spots. A lorry driver's been convicted of causing the death of a 19-year-old woman by dangerous driving on the M6 near Sandbach. Daniel Barlow made no effort to slow down for queuing traffic and hit the back of the car carrying Chloe Williams and two others who were on their way to a concert in Manchester. The 30-year-old from Whitworth near Rochdale will be sentenced next month. Two people have died after a light aircraft crashed in a remote part of North Wales. It came down in Trawsfynydd in Gwynedd. The Air Accidents Investigation Branch has sent a team to investigate the circumstances. Police have released dramatic footage of a chase involving a stolen Amazon delivery van doing speeds of up to 100 miles per hour.
4: 951, apologies, we are going to have to continue with the commentary. It's gone through two red ATSs without any braking. Left into Bradshagate.
2: The van, which had more than £1,000 worth of parcels inside, led cops on a 40-minute long pursuit through Bolton, Wigan and over the county border into Chorley.
4: Can we make lights aware as well, please?
2: The driver eventually lost control and smashed into a pedestrian crossing.
4: Crash.
2: 25-year-old man has been arrested. And Eurovision organisers are considering moving to online audience voting only. It's apparently to discourage political campaigns where viewers vote multiple times for one contestant.
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2: Clear spells overnight with lows of 14 and a mix of cloud and sunny spells for Greater Manchester tomorrow. That's the latest. I'm Nathan Marsh.
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6: All right, how are we doing then? It is 7 o'clock, Friday evening. We are back. Right, my name is Niall Gray. Let's get into the tunes then with

0: That is the Irish DJ legend, Mr. Shane Codds on Hits Radio. How we doing? What's going on then? It is Friday night. It's 7:10. What have you got in store tonight then? What's the plan? No eclipse tonight. That's a shame. Is it just a standard Friday? Keep those cardboard glasses, by the way, because you got 90 years' time. You're going to come in handy. Don't want that panic at the shops again, getting your hands on them. But look, if you do want a little bit of a Friday night shout-out, I'm the man. Drop me a little WhatsApp on 0333 2020 800. And because it is a Friday, I guarantee that I'm going to give you a little shout-out. So you let me know what I'm soundtracking for you this evening. I'm going to get BB Rexha on the way in just a moment, just after we hear this from Christina Aguilera. This is Dirty right here on Hits Radio.
1: Dirty.

and Calvin Harris playing right here on Hits Radio for our Friday night. All right then, what's going on with you? Where are you at? What am I soundtracking at the moment? Drop me a little WhatsApp. Just like TJ has, wanting to shout out Meg, celebrating her birthday with a load of mates in the pub garden right now. Apparently heading off to a bit of karaoke later on. Going to be singing the soundtrack from Hairspray. Oh, that is a Friday night. Get me there right now. Hi to Ava, Robbie and Elaine, all celebrating their birthdays this weekend as well. Happy birthday.

0: you.
1: All right, Zoe. Wanted to shout out her partner, Pete, who is working all weekend, saying, can you please just tell him to chill out? Pete, you got to chill out. Go see Zoe. Right, look, 0333 2020 800 on WhatsApp. Let me know what's going on with you tonight. We'll shout you out. And look, coming up then, Little Mix teaming up with a Latin boy band. And I've also got a bit of a hack. It's going to change your shopping habits. I'm going to tell you about that. You stay there. We'll do that just after Sean Paul as well. Next.
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0: Summertime. All right, how is our Friday evening going then? I'll tell you what, it's been another hot one, isn't it? Are we cool enough right now? Maybe sitting outside, the door's open, got the fan on full blast. I mean, look, social media is actually here to help us. I've learned so many tips on how to stay cool in the heat waves. And I saw today, this guy, he's basically shared some tips on how to save a bit of money in the shops. So instead of buying a drink from the fridge, what you need to do, right, life hack? Buy bigger, cheaper, and unchilled. Buy an unchilled one, and then you just got to follow these simple steps.
2: So it's a hot day, and you want a cold drink, but you got to pay the cold tax here. You're really paying for your drink to be cold in the supermarket. So what you do is you take your bottle, and you go to the freezer section, and find some food that's not popular, like some garden peas, or better yet, these broad beans. No one's in a hurry to buy broad beans. Then do your food shopping as normal, and by the time you get round to the freezer section, your drink should be nice and cold.
0: There we go, all right. Next time you're in the shops, look out for those broad beans. You might see a couple of drinks underneath that. Or I guess you could also buy some ice. But hey, look, I'm not the expert. He is. Right, Lonely Steve, mate.

0: is Golden K-pop Demon Hunters right here on Hits Radio. Hey, by the way, have you heard, you know, not only has our very own Will Best, you know, not only is he taking part in Strictly Come Dancing this year, but of course, he's been the host of Big Brother. News just in as well about Big Brother. Eye-catching news, if you will. They've changed the eye logo. See where I was going? Yeah, they've changed the logo. Bit of a creepy one. We're going to be honest. I'm looking at it right now and it's looking back at me. They've gone for an actual human eye for the first time. So it's the first time they've done this since series one in the year 2000. Have a little look at it. See what you think, because it's an eye. It's purple and it's got like a thousand other eyes in it. It's weird. It's creeping me out, all right? Looking forward. Bring that back. And by the way, stick around as well, because I got a massive weekend tune coming in from Miss Katy Perry and one of her biggest party anthems on the way. And tell you what, should we get on a 90s house banger as well? We'll do that all on the way next on Hits Radio. Stay there.
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Friday. By the way, it just got announced today. What do you reckon is the UK's favourite summer drink? What are we thinking? Cocktail? Bit of Pimm's, maybe? Don't know. It's close. It's close. Have another guess. It's beer. How exciting. How exciting and summery. 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Good. All right. You know what? I agree with it, though. I do agree. Hey, David Guetta now, featuring Nicki Minaj. This is Turn Me On. It's Hits Radio.

0: songs from summer 2026. Here we are. This is another Talk To You right here on Hits Radio. All right, gotta give a little shout out to Cam and Adam tuned in right now. By the way, 0333 2020 800. That is my WhatsApp number. Let me know what's going on with you tonight. I want to give you a little shout out. Well, look, my name is Niall Gray, and I am with you right through until 11 o'clock tonight. Stick with me, because just after 8, two rap legends coming together, and also the 2016 summer song as well.
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0: Alrighty then, it's 8 o'clock. You're with me, Niall Gray. Coming up, I got a big summer tune from Mrs. Zara Larsson just after Snoop Dogg playing first.

from Zara Larsson. That is Midnight Sun right here on Hits Radio. You know how Zara Larsson has sort of created a bit of a trend around dolphins somehow? It's like a thing now, a bit of a trademark. It's really having an effect because it turns out that Gen Zs have started using dolphin emojis instead of like the crying laughter emoji now. So something's funny, dolphin emoji. Apparently it's down to how dolphins sound laughing. I don't know. I don't know about this. I don't know if dolphins and humans sound the same. In fact, we're putting it to the test, right? Science is in the building now. Just in case you didn't know, this is what a human sounds like when they laugh. It's a great laugh, by the way. Great laugh. And this is a dolphin laughing. I don't know. It's not right. I get it, all right? I'm going to be using the dolphin emoji from now on. Getting some use out of me. Right, sing it back now. This is Hits Radio. Turn it up.

0: you got Hits Radio 1. Happy Friday. Hope you're having a great one so far. Then look, we're just getting started. The weekend, it's officially here, isn't it? And look, you might already have your takeaway sorted and in sight for the weekend. But look, hold fire, because tomorrow morning, right here on Hits Radio, you could win up to £1,000 worth of Deliveroo vouchers.
1: Yeah.
0: Look, Deliveroo is home to some of the nation's favourite restaurants, and some only available exclusively on Deliveroo. And this week, they're teaming up with Giggling Squid. So if you're craving sweet, sticky chicken, curries, and all your Thai favourites, then make sure Giggling Squid is the highlight of your week. So look, go listen to Hits Radio from 9 o'clock tomorrow morning for your chance to win that £1,000. Good luck with that. All right, tunes on the way from me then. Let's get on a bit of Outkast. And how about Taylor Swift playing next?
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Niall Gray, how are we? How's your Friday night going, by the way? You can drop me a little WhatsApp, 0333 2020 800. Plans then? What's going on for you this weekend? Have you seen the new Spider-Man movie yet? I'm still yet to see it. It's on the list, though. There's a lot of good movies out at the moment. But this Spider-Man one, though, right? $1.7 billion it's made already. It's pretty good. It's done all right. I think Tom Holland's got a big part of this as well, because I found out that he's raised more than $13 billion across all the roles that he's played. $13 billion? This guy. He's going to be taking over Samuel Jackson and Robert Downey Jr. soon. He's doing something right. And I still haven't seen the film yet. It's on the list. Right, Friday Night Energy then. Clean Bandit and Jess Glynn. This is Rather Be. It's Hits Radio.

0: Rosie Gaines playing right here. Hey, it's Hits Radio with me, Niall Gray. By the way, have you heard that we are counting down the top 100 summer hits and throwbacks, and they are all chosen by you. We need you to get involved in this if you haven't already then. Basically, we want all those top songs from those unforgettable memories that you might have. Could be a bit of a holiday tune. Could be a song that just sort of stands out from that one summer, that one time. Do you know what I mean? I feel like we've all got that song, right? I feel like my cheerleader from 2015. I remember being hauled at the time. That was everywhere. Maybe a bit of a festival tune as well. Well, look, if you've got one that stands out to you, head on over to hitsradio.co.uk to vote right now and help decide which song's going to make the ultimate summer soundtrack. And then you just tune in August Bank Holiday Monday. You can find out which ones land in the top 100. Mr. Marvin Humes is going to be revealing that number one track. Hello, on the way from me this evening then, a DJ whose stage name is French and very cool, but it's actually from just quite near Watford. We'll play him next. Stay there. It's
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There he is, Duke Jamont. Real name Adam from near Watford. That's Need You right here on Hits Radio. All right, to Jack and Chloe in Liverpool, heading out for some drinks tonight after watching the sunset at the docks. Very nice evening there. Hi to Emily with us tonight as well. Loving the tunes, getting driven home from work by boyfriend Stan. Very nice. We've got Charlie, Rachel and Amy on their way back from holiday today, saying it feels like they didn't leave the sun. Exactly, you better believe it's carrying it on. Right, look, let's get this on then. Brand new boy band from Simon Cowell. This is December 10 with a new tune. Us Against the World. Here they are. It's Hits Radio. Secret.

0: This is Hits Radio with me, Niall Gray, and we are almost at 9 o'clock. Hey, I need to give somebody a Friday nighthood. Should we do that? I'm going to tell you more about it in just a sec. Plus, a bit of Justin Timberlake next as well.
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0: All right, it's 9 o'clock. I'm Niall Gray with you, and I feel like we deserve a bit of feel-good energy for our Friday night then. This is Justin Timberlake playing now.

0: The Kid Laroi and Bieber. That is Stay right here on Hits Radio. Right, Friday night then. I need you to stay, need you to stay. Which brings me on to this. Oh no, wrong button. How about this one? There we go, that's more jolly. My Friday nighthood. Basically, I wanna knight somebody. It is Friday night, so why not? So basically, do you deserve a knighthood? You need to let me know what you're up to right now. 0333 2020 800. That is my WhatsApp number. You can give a little voice note if you fancy it. We had Adam last weekend, who was on the Tesco night shift. And he was really keeping us updated, giving us some motivational words as well. So do you deserve a Friday nighthood? You let me know. 0333 2020 800. Bring him in. And let's get back to the tunes. Satisfaction now. It's Hits Radio.
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0: from Katy Perry. You're right here. Tits Radio. 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Are they dragging a bit now? But look, we've got something for you to keep your family entertained for less, and that is planetoffers.co.uk. It's the home of half-price days out. 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Also going to get an extra 10% off your first order when you sign up for the mailing list. 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You are welcome. Right, on the way then, a guy who announced that his new album is going to be called Pitcoin. Who could that be? And also, got a one-hit wonder on the way from 2014 as well. All coming up. Stay there. Hits
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1: The year is 2006. 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

Crystal. Hey, this is Hits Radio. By the way, I am enjoying your nighthoods, your Friday nighthood WhatsApps, by the way. Keep them coming in thick and fast, please. 0333 2020 800. Hey, A-levels dropped this week as well, didn't they? Maybe, are you out celebrating this weekend? Is that what you're up to? I tell you what, you deserve a knighthood if you are. If you're not, look, if you, don't worry if you didn't get what you're hoping for. Because Jeremy Clarkson, he's swooped in and he's given us some beautiful words of advice. He said, don't worry if your A-level results are a bit disappointing. I got a C and two U's, and this evening I shall sit in my agreeable garden drinking beer from my own brewery and eating food from my own farm prepared by my own chef. Okay. Well, I am well and truly motivated. Thank you, Mr. Clarkson. What more do we need? Sophie Ellis-Bextor now. Murder on the Dance Floor. It's Hits Radio.

0: Yes, this is Hits Radio. And it is time to give somebody a Friday knighthood. Right, what are we up to then? Who deserves this? Got a message from Adam, who actually was awarded this knighthood last weekend, saying, can I go for a double knighthood? Well, currently working in Tesco's again, saying if my manager is listening, this is definitely not Adam, and I am not texting the man on the radio from the dark corner of the freezer. Well, we got Mike as well, saying, I think I deserve the knighthoods because I finally changed my bed sheets after 3 weeks. Oh, God. It's a long job, that, isn't it? Another 3 weeks. Hi to Lucy, saying, this knighthood should be mine because I've actually made my own ice this week instead of buying it. That is quite impressive. I haven't done that for a long time. You've inspired me. All right, Alan thinks you should get it because he's the best husband ever. Say no more. All right. But look, unfortunately, it's none of you guys. But I do think this person does deserve a knighthood. So, arise, Dame Tracy, who says, I reckon I deserve the knighthood because I finally passed my driving test after 4 attempts. Been grafting for months. And on Wednesday, I finally got those magic words, you passed. Congratulations to you, Tracy. Nicely done. Let me go again next week. Let's get Little Mix on the way. It's all coming up next on Hits Radio. Stay there. Hits
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That is the sound of Friday night right there. Cool on Me right here on Hits Radio. Hope we're doing well. Hey, look, could be a good week for us Brits next week because there's rumours of rain. What? Oh, no. Look, okay. Give us a day. Give us a day of it if we really need to. And then let's get back to summer, all right? Because if it rains all the way into next year, not having it. Going to regret moaning about these heat waves. All right, Sia playing now. This is Unstoppable. It's Hits Radio for a Friday night.

0: from Cat's Eye right here on Hits Radio. Coming up then, just after 10 o'clock, let's go on a French house banger. Plus, should we do the World Cup song as well? We'll do it next. Stay there.
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0: 10 o'clock, I'm Niall Gray with you for another hour right here on Hits Radio then. Let's get into it with Daft Punk. This is One More Time.

Shakira and Burna Boy right here on Hits Radio. All right, just gone 10 o'clock then for our Friday night. And I tell you what, we've had a busy old week, haven't we? A lot's happened. Let's have a little bit of a roundup. Wednesday, solar eclipse. Did that little casual thing happening. We've had our, 9,000 heat wave. Can't even say the number. There's been that many. And, of course, this evening as well, all of the alarms were going off on our phones as well. It's been a busy week. We need to have a bit of a chill this weekend. Well, I'm going to provide all of the tunes then to get us into our Friday night. Live in joy right now. This is Dreamer. It's Hits Radio.

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1: Oh, it's beautiful. 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
2: Well,

0: We cannot get into the weekend without a little bit of Britney. There she is, right here on Hits Radio. Right, I'm Niall Gray, hanging out with you right through until 11 o'clock. And I tell you what, if you're going clubbing this weekend, I need to tell you about something, because there's somebody that you might want to bring along with you to the club, all right? You stay there, and I'll also play Avicii.
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Miss Taylor Swift, The Fate of Ophelia, right here on Hits Radio. Hey, do you want to see like the most showbiz story that I've seen this weekend? Mick Jagger's son took his dad out to the club and one of his songs started playing, and there's this video of Mick Jagger just dropping like the ultimate dad moves in the club. I quite like this story, but I feel like any other situation, it's not going to be as cool, is it? Just picture this. You've got an 83-year-old dad, you bring him to a club and he's dad dancing. I said, I'm leaving. Do you know what I mean? That's my time to go. Not Mick Jagger, though. I'm sticking around. I actually want to be in that club witnessing that, to be honest. Hey, Rita Ora now on Hits Radio. She's just living out her best life in Ibiza. Here she is. I'll Never Let You Down on Hits Radio.

0: right, it's Hits Radio for your Friday night. By the way, we need to get you involved in a little something we got going on. We're counting down the top 100 summer hits and throwbacks chosen by you. So basically, we want your memories. Are there any songs that you feel like deserves a spot in the top 100? Maybe something from, an unforgettable holiday. You know how every summer holiday has got a bit of a soundtrack? Whether you wanted it or not, you know, you get a bit of attached to a song, don't you? Maybe a festival tune. Maybe a song that reminds you of a lovely summer's day with your mates. Well, look, all you got to do, head over to hitsradio.co.uk and vote right now. And we need you to help us decide what is going to make the ultimate summer soundtrack. So, tune in as well. August Bank Holiday Monday, that's when you can hear it. Your favourites, see where they land in that top 100 summer hits and throwbacks. Marvin Humes. He's going to be there. He's going to be there to reveal number one. Get on the website right now and stay there for David Guetta and Akon next.
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our tune for our Friday night then. Justin Timberlake. It is Mirrors. Right, I'm Niall Gray with you for a couple more tunes right here on Hits Radio just before 11 o'clock. And I tell you what, it's been a while since I've heard this. Let's get it on. Beyonce.

0: I don't think we could have ended on a better song. Calvin Harris, ready for the weekend right here on Hits Radio. Well, look, that is it from me then. I hope you have a great rest of your Friday night, whatever you're up to tonight. You have a good one, and I will see you again same time tomorrow. Bye. Hits
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7: The year is 1876. Alexander Graham Bell files a patent for something called a telephone. While in Bolton, a resourceful young woman called Ellen Warburton wonders how she'll make ends meet at her family grocer's. Pass me that bag of flour, she says to her husband, Thomas Warburton. Let's see if we can sell some of my bread tomorrow. And the rest, as they say, is yeastery. Warburton's, toasting 150 years.
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18: The top stories this hour. Former Cambridge professor Jason Arday has been found dead days after resigning amid plagiarism allegations. The 41-year-old, who became Cambridge's youngest black professor in 2023, said the intense public scrutiny and personal attacks had a profound effect on him. Police say his death's not being treated as suspicious. Jolyon Maugham is founder of the Good Law Project.
19: What was the public interest in the continued hounding after his resignation in circumstances where his friends were warning, publicly warning, media outlets of how vulnerable he is very hard for me to understand.
18: The government sent out emergency alerts to people in England and Wales, warning them of the dangers of wildfires. It says people shouldn't use barbecues or light campfires or fireworks, which could spark blazes. It follows the outbreak of several major fires, including one in Stourbridge, where 19 homes have been destroyed. Richard Parker's mayor of the West Midlands.
20: My understanding is they're making real progress with that work, but the weather remains very hot and very dry. And there is a risk, of course, if the winds pick up, the current situation that is under control could worsen. So everyone's been very circumspect.
18: Lawyers for a man who's admitted fatally shooting a US healthcare boss have filed a double jeopardy case. Luigi Mangione has admitted federal stalking charges by trailing Brian Thompson to an investor conference in New York in 2024, then gunning him down. Network Rail says it wants to reassure passengers that Britain's network ranks amongst the safest in the world. It follows two derailments in under 24 hours. 7 years after the death of PC Andrew Harper, a petition to stop his killers being released early from prison has collected more than a million signatures. The officer was fatally injured on this day in 2019. And fans of the late singer Bonnie Tyler will have the opportunity to pay their respects later as her coffin will be taken to her former home in Swansea. From Sky News, I'm Daisy Steele.